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16: 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Come on.

0: Janet from South Central. How's your day going so far?
1: Oh, my day is going so well, especially now that you answered.
0: Well, Janet, I got some good news for you.
1: Oh, my God. Why?
0: You are caller number 10. You win 4 tickets to Disneyland. Janet, and you're also in the running to win the grand prize, which is 2 Magic Key annual passes to enjoy the Disneyland Resort throughout the year. Congratulations.
1: Oh, for sure.

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0: It's windy out here today, man. I just passed by Hollywood and Highland. All the street vendors out there with the umbrellas was like blowing. I saw like trees and debris in the streets. Yeah, no, the wind ain't no joke. I mean, it's a little better here in Burbank, but over there, LA, Hollywood, definitely be careful when you're driving.
1: Sheesh.
0: Watch them windshields, because that ain't cheap to fix. Hurricane Marie out here in full force. Happy Tuesday. Be Nice and DJ Charisma on Power 106. Back at it like a bad habit. Hope you enjoyed your Labor Day weekend. I think we still got like one more 3-day weekend coming up. Next one, I believe, is in October. Columbus Day or Indigenous Peoples Day.
1: Okay, we got a bunch of holidays. The holidays are around the corner.
0: I know, like all the time, man. Must be good to be in school, you know what I'm saying? You get like a little 3-day weekend every now and then. Well, for us, Carez, you know we still got to work, man. We still got to put on for the city.
1: Period.
0: We got tickets to give away. Of course, there's shows happening like every weekend. This Saturday, Control-Alt-Delete, where you'll see Miguel, Big Sean, Dom Kennedy. Really, blog era concert, man. That's what it is. FNM Bank Avenue.

cars are just crazy. And you know, Cole's not the type. He ain't gonna give you like the whole like dancing and all that. But what he is gonna do though, he did do a little dance. All right, he's a quick little dance. But what he is gonna do is he's gonna rap his own lyrics, word for word, bar for bar. He ain't got no like background vocals and none of that stuff that, you know, a lot of artists do nowadays. He's straight up rapping his lyrics, and that's actually really impressive because it takes a lot of breath work

0: 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All right, check it out. 6:35. We got a ticket for you to see Miguel, Big Sean, Dom Kennedy, and more this Saturday. Let's go, baby.
1: Come on.
0: Get back with some soldier, huh?

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2: Dad, it's like in the...
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0: Yes. Your dad's over there just cocinándose, huh?
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0: Prendalo, maje, que no pasa nada.
2: He's not the Salvi one. He's a Mexican one.
0: Pero sí entiende.
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1: Nice.
0: More tickets on the way, too, so stay locked in. You know we always got you. I want to talk about the wildest three-day weekend headline I saw, Charisma. Uh-oh. So we've talked about this guy before, but he's back at it, man. I'm talking about the notorious B-U-double-T sniffer.
1: Oh, gosh. I was like, what?
0: So this guy...
1: He's back?
0: He's been back.
1: He's sick.
0: So he got out and then immediately went back to his favorite hobby, man, to his favorite pastime.
1: That dude is sick.
0: He was in the store taking more knees than Colin Kaepernick to smell some booty, man. Like,
1: wow.
0: Just crazy. Just crazy to think. Because if you get caught once, all right, maybe, you know, you're trying to just be the perv, bro. Not okay. But then after that, you got to change your ways. No, this guy's a repeat offender at this point.
1: What do you do with someone like that?
0: You gotta like.
1: What do you do with them?
0: You gotta muzzle them. You gotta muzzle. Like, he gotta be out here like a Hannibal Lecter, man. They gotta put the Hannibal Lecter
1: mask
0: on. That's
1: cool because it traumatizes the women. So
0: well, that's
1: it's
0: what
1: not
0: I'm
1: okay.
0: saying. That's what I'm saying.
1: So what do we do with this guy?
0: So
1: police, what do we do?
0: Okay, so his name is Khalees Crowder, 39 years old, and he was arrested August 28th after Glendale police received reports of a man acting suspiciously and bending down near customers at multiple businesses.
1: Wow.
0: So he was put through the court, and they gave him 170 days in county jail for violating his parole.
1: And it doesn't bother him at all, so what are we going to do?
0: And I also don't think 170 days is good enough after he's continued to do it.
1: He's cool with it.
0: And you know, the jail is overcrowded, so he's going to do like 60 days. He might be out in like 60 days to keep it going.
1: Wow.
0: So, I don't know, man, but ladies, if you in the store and you see this guy... Bald head dude, just look him up. Khalees Crowder.
1: He's going to end up doing it to the wrong one day and pow pow.
0: Oh, you think so?
1: He's going to get knocked.
0: Or at least one of these.
1: Yes.
0: You know what I'm saying? Or maybe somebody will see him and just come like right behind him.
1: Or if he does it to someone's girl and the dude steps in.
0: Oh.
1: Woo!
0: Yeah, it's going to get crazy out here, man. But yeah, ladies, just be aware of your surroundings, okay? Because this

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1: Number one for hip hop in Mission Viejo.
0: Shout outs to all my peritos in Mission Viejo.
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1: Broke business, I cannot be your man. 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

0: talking about nothing. But we are. Be Nice, DJ Charisma, Power 106. Got a shout out to homie DJ Wavy. Tapped in right now. Wavy, what up, my boy? Hey, your Drake thing, the FOMO.
1: Oh, gosh.
0: We talked about it, right?
1: Yeah.
0: And I said, I don't think it's an album. Because it's on premiering on YouTube, and we're actually a week from the premiere. It's next Tuesday, September 15th at 9 p.m.
1: I wonder if it's another one of his mini movies. You know how you get that?
0: I don't want to see no Drake movies.
1: Either. No.
0: I'll just run Degrassi back, bro. Like, I ain't trying to see the Drake acting. I see him acting tough all the time. Anyway, so there's three working theories, though, of what it could be, though.
1: What?
0: So, the theories are, the first one, some believe that it's some sort of album announcement, and it's not going to be the album release, but just an announcement. Like you said on live stream, a premiere for the supposed album's lead single. So he'll do like a live stream, announce the album, and then right after that, premiere the new song.
1: Okay.
0: The second one is that it's going to be a tour announcement. Because, you know, he has three albums.
1: Oh, yeah, that makes sense.
0: Two of which are mid, if we're going to be honest. I only like Iceman. I'm going to keep it. Like,
1: C. We're giving it a C.
0: I try to keep going back to the Maid of Honor and the other one. Habibi.
1: Yeah.
0: And I can't get with it.
1: I can't get with it either.
0: I get one of them for the ladies, but yeah, Iceman is the only one I could really bump. That would make sense as well. And then the last one is that a new collaboration with either Don Toliver, who he's been real buddy-buddy with. Don Toliver brought him out in Toronto last week. Or Ella Langley, the one that he said has the goated pen. Remember the girl I told you he maybe might have been trying to
1: that'd
0: get
1: be cool.
0: a little extracurricular with, and that's why he was showing her all his love. So they're saying it's going to be either a collab with either of them two also. So
1: I'll give it to him. He's smart.
0: Drake.
1: He knows how to pay attention to who's hot.
0: No, he does.
1: For
0: sure. I mean, look, Drake, the thing about Drake, he knows how to go viral. He knows who to hit up. He knows who to be around. And yeah, he's not a dumb guy. That's why he's been around for so long. Not to mention, he is talented.
1: He keeps himself relevant. Yep.
0: At the end of the day, though, he's a good rapper. So, we got to give it what it is.

0: Turn us up.
1: Let's go.
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0: I ain't gonna lie, that's an all-time summer song right there.
1: Banger.
0: When that dropped, I think I was in high school. I ain't even trying to date myself right now, but that one had the high school, that whole semester crazy. Like, summer school was lit. Hey, Cardi B, ironically, was on a live eating when she shared some advice for the ladies about when you start dating a new man or you start dating a man in general.
1: Oh, no. What'd she say?
0: Check this out.
1: Oh, Lord.
2: When you start dating a the first couple of months, you gotta starve. You dating him and you staying in his house and all that only eat bread and salmon. You only eat bread with salmon. Ain't no taking the around him. You understand? You gotta go take a oh, my God. I'm gonna get some eye drops.
0: Yeah. Cardi is so unhinged, bro. She cracks me up all the time. All right, Cariz.
1: Cardi gang.

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0: Kennedy and more in the next 5 minutes. Yeah, but right now, we want to tell you how to win $1,000 four times a day, every single day. Of course, this just started back today, man. I'm talking about Brown Bags Cash Grab, where you can win $1,000, like I said, four times a day. Damn, that must
1: be nice.
0: Money,
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1: Why not? Shoot your shot, y'all.
0: Might as well.
1: Might as well.
0: You got a better, what did you say? A better chance?
1: Way better chances than winning the lottery.
0: Exactly.
1: Because there's not as many people in L.A. that play the lottery, you know what I mean?
0: And I know fantasy football is around the corner.
1: You got a good shot, y'all.
0: You probably got a better chance than winning your fantasy football league, too, bro. Just keeping it a buck, especially if I'm in it. Because I'm taking that first place trophy each and every time. Let's go. Football season back in 2 days, man. Party up. Be nice. DJ Charisma on Power 106. Yeah.

0: y'all.
1: I love that beat.
0: That's a hard beat right there. I like this one you're getting ready to play, too. This is a hard beat, man. Hey, I want to talk about this new trend. There's always a new trend. Every time I look at the social media, it's always a new trend. We are running out of water, so let's just make new trends that use AI to use up more water. Why not? So there's a new trend going around, which is what I would have looked like in the 80s.
1: And the things people just choose to use AI for.
0: That's what I'm saying.
1: The stupidest reasons.
0: That's exactly my point. It's like, bro, I ain't gonna lie. Unless you was born in the 80s and you was actually real photos of you in the 80s, I don't care what you would have looked like in the 80s.
1: Yeah, who cares?
0: I don't care what you would have looked like in the 90s.
1: Lame.
0: Like, unless you was actually there and you actually have some real photos, cool. Let me see those. I want to see what
1: what
0: you was looking like in the 80s. But if you wasn't there, who cares?
1: Use AI. Why don't you ask AI, how do I make more money? Or like he said, like,

0: Like, if you just to do so. You know what I'm saying? Like, if you want to go to Control Alt Delete to see Miguel, Big Sean, Dom Kennedy, and more.
1: That was in the 80s?
0: No, it was in the 80s. But if you want to put on, like, an 80s-inspired outfit so you can be taking photos at the F&M Bank Amphitheater in Long Beach, then that's cool. By all means, a lot of photo opportunities over there. Go on the bridge, take a picture by the water in your 80s outfit. You're going to be looking like you're on here on the block, man. You know what I'm saying? Like, do your thing, man. Speaking of which, caller 10, 818-520-1059. Now we're going to lace you up with a pair of tickets to Control Alt Delete, where, like I said, you'll see Miguel, Big Sean, Dom Kennedy, and more. 80s outfit.

0: hand. I don't have it in front of me, so we're gonna swap it.
1: What is the
0: I lost it. It was about Phil Jackson getting a statue at Staples Center, but I don't have the correct date. So now I gotta pivot to something I do have a date for. And that is Jhené Aiko dropping her new album, West Side Whimsy. That's dropping this Friday. This Friday. You know, Jhené, she got a new man out here. She's glowing different.
1: Oh, yeah.
0: She's over her old relationship. Ironically, her ex-man will be at the concert I just told you about. But she won't, because she's going to be celebrating her new album. Either way,
1: I
0: love to see both of them winning, man. You know what I'm saying? So, yeah, 8 o'clock, more tickets to see Miguel, Big Sean, Dom Kennedy, more, man. Stay locked in. Be nice, DJ Charisma, Power 106. Let us love you with this one.

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Hey, this year has been absolutely flying. Crazy to think that in 2 days, football is officially back with our LA Rams playing the San Francisco 49ers in Australia. Fellas, I know y'all can relate. I'm so hyped for football to be back. Ladies, I'm sure you're dreading it and you hate to hear it, but

0: What I really don't want to know is how much money I spent this Labor Day weekend. I'm dreading looking at my credit card bills. And I could definitely use an extra $1,000 like I know you could, LA. Matter of fact, set that alarm for 8:30 in the morning tomorrow because that is your first chance of the day to win $1,000 with Brown Bags Cash Grab.
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time. But don't even trip, because you can relive those moments this Saturday at the F&M Bank Amphitheater in Long Beach. You'll get to see Miguel, Big Sean, Dom Kennedy, the Gym Class Heroes. So

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Congratulations.

0: Larry from East Los, I'm going to give you three names and you tell me who you're most excited to see this Saturday at Control Alt Delete in Long Beach. Miguel, Big Sean, and Dom Kennedy.
1: Dom Kennedy.
0: All right, for a pair of tickets to the show, which of those artists represents Leimert Park?
1: Dom Kennedy.
0: Man, that might have been too easy, huh? Larry, that is correct, bro. You will be there this Saturday at Control Alt Delete.
1: Oh, yeah, get down, be nice. I want to fix all day.

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5: All right, so us hip-hop fans are on standby. The question is, will Jay-Z drop an album this year? Now, you already know, there's no better place to be than Kalshi, America's number one prediction market platform. Here's what we know, though. Jay-Z has not dropped a new album since 2017. 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Me, I disagree. 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Us Jay-Z fans know that's album mode time. $100 on yes on Kalshi pays you $188. 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

That's a classic LA banger right there. Be Nice on Power 106. 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

Every day there's a new Instagram trend that involves wasting water with AI. 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Now, if you want to dress up with an 80s inspired outfit, I'm all for it. 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I'm talking about the F&M Bank Amphitheater in Long Beach this weekend, where you'll see Miguel, Big

The best part about a three-day weekend is that we have a short week. After tonight, only three more days to the weekend, and this Saturday, it is going down at the F&M Bank Amphitheater in Long Beach. I got tickets to see Miguel, Big Sean, Dom Kennedy, and more for caller 10 at 818-520-1059. Tap in to win. 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
3: 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I repeat, that is no accident. This is 3 years in a row.

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9: 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I repeat, that

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4: This traffic report is sponsored by Aleve. In East L.A. on the 5 southbound before the 710, a multi-vehicle crash has the center divider taken up. Traffic a little slow from Calzona. And in South L.A. on the 110 northbound approaching Martin Luther King Jr., an accident has the fast lanes blocked. I'm Trey Alexander with your Power 106 traffic.
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29: Shoot it!
30: Play ball! All right, you guys. A Mexican man is now officially one of the strongest men in the entire world.
31: On paper.
30: Yes, his name is Raul Tyson Flores, and he deadlifted 1,126 pounds.
32: What?
31: Yes. Tyson or Tyson?
30: Tyson. Okay, yeah. That, yes. I'll get to that. But
32: Angie's looking over. Hold on.
30: He's only 5'9", which is my height. You know what I'm saying?
32: Nope.
30: And he,
33: you're not 5'9".
30: Yes, I am.
32: You're
31: 5'4".
32: You're
31: Michael Jackson's height, dude?
30: Yeah.
31: Really?
30: Yes. All the greats. All the greats. Me and Tupac.
31: You be lying. Hey, come on.
30: Me, Tupac, Michael Jackson.
31: You be lying.
30: Yeah, whatever. Anyway, yeah, so he shattered the previous world record by 2 pounds. Doesn't sound like a lot, but it is in that world. Mm-hmm. And now all our dads and theos are going to be bragging about this forever, saying the strongest man in the world is a Mexican.
32: I love that for us.
30: Right? Yeah.
32: Right in time for Hispanic heritage.
30: Yeah. It reminds me of, like, when Carlos Slim was, like, the richest man in the world.
32: Yeah.
30: That was a big flex.
32: Yeah.
31: Right in time for a grito.
30: Yes. And he broke the record from the guy that was previously holding it, was the Icelandic strongman. Name, I'm going to butcher this, Hafþór Júlíus Björgvinsson or something like that.
31: That sounds good.
30: Right?
32: Yeah. Okay.
30: But it was like an Icelandic dude. Yeah. And then also to that
32: you
30: name.
32: You slang what?
30: Huh?
32: I heard that. You slang what? Dude?
30: What? to that point that Conky was asking about, the Tyson name, that actually comes from his dog, and he promised his dog, who died, that he would get this world record.
32: Oh my god.
31: Man, that dog's looking down right now like
30: that's my dog.
34: That's my little puppy. She want a big dog.
30: Yeah, so he promised to make that name Tyson famous, and
32: nice.
30: He did.
32: Yeah. I love that. Can tomorrow we do a weightlifting challenge?
30: Oh, deadlifting?
32: Yeah, deadlifting.
30: I'm down.
32: I have my homie Jesus bring the deadlifts.
30: I've been working on it.
32: See which one of you can deadlift the most.
30: Ooh. I think I might got it.
32: No, I think
30: 5'9". I'm 5'9", just like Raul.
32: Talking about that, just man strength.
31: You feel me?
32: Yeah, like open my peanut butter bottle or whatever.
33: Can you bench your own weight?
31: You see the cuts?
30: Yeah.
33: You can bench your own weight?
30: Yeah.
32: What about you, Greg?
33: Yeah, that's all. You're supposed to be able to bench your own weight as a man.
32: Oh. Yeah.
31: What? Two something?
32: No, tune in tomorrow.
30: Yeah. All right, tune in tomorrow. But today, this was sports. I'm Rosecrans Vic for Brown Bag Mornings on Power 106.

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5: Let's do some traffic. This five-hour traffic report is sponsored by Allstate. Got a crash in the east LA, moved in the center divider, 5 southbound for the 710, but it's still kind of slow from Calzona. Vehicle sold in the south LA block on the slow lane, 110 north past the 105, and then 110 north from Martin Luther King. Got a crash block in the fast track lanes, kind of adding slow drive through the area.
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5: Cece, yes, that does happen often. 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
5: You need a homie or need some help?
6: We need your help.
5: We need a line. I mean, phone line. We got you for the homie helpline.
2: All right, Lefty, we got a good one today. We got this guy named Alex. He hit us up and said, "Brown bag, my name is Alex. I'm 32, from California, but living in Utah. And I need to know if I fumbled a good woman or dodged a bullet."
7: Ooh.
2: He said, "I met this beautiful 26-year-old Venezuelan girl on Facebook dating."
7: Wow.
2: And things moved fast.
7: It worked.
8: Damn.
2: He said, "We spent the whole weekend together, hooked up, and within days, she's already telling me she loves me.
7: Oh.
2: She has 3 kids, and her husband was deported last year."
7: Husband?
2: Her husband.
7: Oh.
8: Here we go.
7: Okay. I thought you were...
8: Yeah.
2: He said, "When I went to her place, I saw she's sharing this tiny room with all 3 kids, no furniture, no bed frame, just a mattress on the floor. Monday, we were talking, and she tells me what she wants for her birthday this Friday.
7: Hmm.
2: Coach bag, new iPhone, un ramo, which is a bunch of flowers.
7: A bouquet.
2: Yes. Mm-hmm. And a dinner... that which is damn near $2,000. That gave me what girls call the ick.
7: Asco.
2: I'm thinking, you and your kids are living like this, but instead of asking me for help with furniture or something you actually need, you want a Coach bag and an iPhone? I immediately started wondering if she saw how I live and thought she hit the jackpot. But brown bag, I'm not innocent either. When we met, she asked if I had kids, and I told her no. I have no kids.
7: Uh-oh.
2: Meanwhile, she's telling me she loves me, sees me as a future husband and father. She even told me she wants to give me kids because I'd be such a great dad one day.
7: How long have they been together?
8: I don't know.
7: Said short, this past weekend.
2: Yeah, short amount of time.
7: Okay.
2: She said, he said I had so many chances to tell her, but I didn't. The other day, I finally confessed to her that I have kids. She broke down crying and said the kids weren't the problem, the lie was.
7: Hmm.
2: Now she won't talk to me. So brown bag, me salvé o la cagué? Did I mess up an opportunity with a great girl, or did I save myself from a bad situation?
9: I'm still stuck on the my husband.
7: Her husband got deported last year.
2: Yeah.
8: So he's not a threat.
9: Yeah.
8: I mean...
7: Greg.
8: You're not.
2: So. Well, I was reading some of the comments. It's like, you better get out of there before he comes back. And I'm like,
8: good luck.
2: I don't see that happening. Yeah, you know what I'm saying? But doesn't mean he's not like in the picture in the background, you know,
9: yeah.
2: Still calling or things like that. Maybe still sending money, perhaps. You know what I'm saying?
8: Yeah.
7: Maybe still her husband.
9: Well,
2: only in Venezuela.
8: Yeah, they're a different country.
2: That's a whole different deal.
8: That doesn't count.
2: That's a whole different deal.
7: Oh my goodness. Alex is on the line.
9: Alex.
7: I don't even want to I want to discuss it with you. Alejandro. Alexander. What does your mom call you when she's mad?
10: Me llama Alex.
7: Alex. Alex. So you met this girl on Facebook dating?
10: I did, yeah. It was one of the first matches I got.
7: And you were telling like, oh my gosh, she's bomb. Ooh, she's young.
2: Look at
7: her. She's Venezuelan.
8: Yep.
7: Like, everything, all the boxes checked out.
10: Everything checked out. And she liked me, right? I had to like her back to connect, which was pretty, furthermore gets into your head as a man. That the woman liked you first.
7: If she's Venezuelan, is that when she tells you, hey, my husband got deported? Or when did she tell you that bombshell?
10: When she told me she had 2 kids, I was like, you know, well, where's the father? So I finally asked, and she told me he got deported back to Venezuela.
8: Mm-hmm. Oh, so they're both Venezuelan.
7: Are they still together?
10: Mm-hmm. No, they're not, no.
7: I know not physically.
8: Yeah, but like legally.
7: Because she didn't say my ex-husband.
10: Yeah, she didn't say my ex-husband. I'm not sure. I didn't go into it.
7: And Alex, Alex, why didn't you tell her you had kids?
10: Because I thought this was going to go nowhere, right? Like it typically does. Sometimes you talk to a person for 2 or 3 days and then communication cuts off or... You just stopped communicating.
2: You want
7: so
2: me to
7: you
2: translate?
7: You just wanted to smash. Wanted to smash.
2: Hit it and quit it. Yeah, he
7: and
2: was. That's all he was thinking about.
7: What's the bin?
10: Yeah, she didn't say my ex-husband. I'm not sure. I didn't go into it.
7: And Alex, Alex, why didn't you tell her you had kids?
10: Because I thought this was going to go nowhere, right? Like it typically does. Sometimes you talk to a person for 2 or 3 days and then communication cuts off, or you just stop communicating.
2: You want
7: so
2: me to
7: you
2: translate?
7: Just wanted to smash. You yeah. just wanted to smash.
2: Hit it and quit it. Yeah, he and was. That's all he was thinking about.
7: What's the
10: person for 2 or 3 days and then communication cuts off, or you just stop communicating?
2: You want
7: so
2: me to
7: you
2: translate?
7: You just wanted to smash. You
2: yeah.
7: just wanted to smash.
2: Hit it and quit it. Yeah, he and was. That's all he was thinking about.
7: What's the

0: together for a little bit.
1: I thought it was a couple weeks.
0: So not even a week, and she's already telling you that she loves you.
2: That's what she said, you know. And can I falter? I can't.
0: Tell me about the kid situation, because over the phone yesterday you mentioned that, like, something about her kids.
2: Her kids.
0: Yeah, that they were downstairs, or, like, did you meet the kids, or how you saw the room?
2: You guys, yeah, I was telling you guys that we met Friday, the next Saturday, and she invited me over to go to eat at her house. She had made me, she had made us lunch.
0: Okay.
2: And the kids were in the room, but they were, they kept coming in and out, and that's when I seen how she was living, you know? And when I contacted you guys, it was shortly after she had told me what she wanted. So instead of, like, anything useful, I would think, it's all materialistic things to take photos with and to, you know, kind of present that she lives a another lifestyle. Mm-hmm.
1: That's for the people back home. She got to flex on
3: them. Yeah, come on
1: now. You know what I'm saying?
2: Yeah.
0: When's
2: yeah,
0: her
2: it
0: birthday?
2: Is, honestly.
0: When is her birthday?
4: Tomorrow?
2: It's tomorrow.
3: Awesome.
1: This
3: awesome.
1: Is such a crazy 6 days,
0: my
1: man.
0: God. Is this what being with the Venezuelans like?
1: Right?
0: Wow. Yeah, we thought lesbians got together quick.
1: Venezuelans are they're lightning fast.
2: Yo, check it out, bro. She was on TikTok Live with all of her friends yesterday. And she's like, hey, can you come say hi? And I was like, yeah, for sure. I'll hop on. I hopped on, bro, immediately. They're like, oh, who's this guy? What's he going to get you for your birthday? Don't forget to get her, you know, a diamond ring and all these things. And I was like, what? Man, that's crazy.
1: Like, I just met this girl.
0: So that gave you the ick. On Friday, you guys met and you hooked up. On Saturday, you were at her house for lunch and you met the kids. And she told you what she wanted for her birthday. And then you saw the mattress and you were like, you're living like this?
1: He technically didn't meet the kids. They were probably like, got out of the room. She's like, come back inside. I'm trying to get us a new daddy.
2: Yeah, exactly, Vic. Exactly. And so I got the ick.
0: All the while, you have not told her you have kids. So when did you tell her, what day, I have a little map, I'm making a little map of the days. What day did you tell her you have kids?
2: I told her yesterday when I was coming back from Wyoming.
0: And yesterday she wrote you the thing that you sent us. He sent us a text message thread, and she's basically telling him off in Spanish.
3: Wow, that's
0: right?
3: Hot.
2: Yeah, she is, Leti, but don't forget the messages before that.
0: You didn't show me the screenshots of the messages before that.
4: Yeah, what did
0: oh,
4: they say?
0: Oh, no, he did.
4: Well, what's it?
0: Her saying, me gusta como me haces el amor. I love how you make love to me.
1: Hey, you are marketing the hell out of Venezuelan women right now.
5: Hey, I don't see no problem right now. There's no problem here.
3: This is what you signed up for.
2: Oh,
0: so yesterday you told her, but she told you off, but you still got back with her, right? Because she told you off for lying to her. And then you were on her live yesterday.
2: Well, the thing was that when she cussed me out and I called her to tell her I'm sorry, she hung up on me. And I was like, oh, you know what? That's cool. Then that's it. Like I said, I'm not, I don't pursue it, right? I was like, whatever. And so later on that night, she found my TikTok and was like, hey, can you call me? And I was like, well, I thought you had my number. She's like, oh, I deleted it. And I deleted you off everything that I found.
1: Hell. This is all happening in like 4 days.
3: Yeah.
2: It's too much, bro.
3: Now, you know, this is the best 4 days of your life right here. I know it is.
1: It's on a wild ride.
2: I'm not going to lie, dog. Very fun.
1: Yeah.
4: He likes the crazy.
0: But you don't like that you feel pressure now to get her some kind of gift when it's like, girl, this is how you're living, like in her room, essentially. And I'm wondering, you don't think that she might be with other people?
2: No, I don't think so.
0: And
2: no.
0: Why is that?
2: Mm-hmm.
0: Say what you told Vic.
1: Let us know.
2: Honestly, as a man, you know, when you leave a woman after, you know, you have your fun, the smell, if she leaves the smell, either she's not taking care of herself or she's been with a lot of men. When we got finished, no smell, like beautiful smell, as a matter of fact.
1: What? Beautiful Venezuelan smell.
0: I don't understand that. He's saying he knows that she's not out there because it smelled beautiful after, right?
2: Well, yeah, there's no smell.
1: What would you describe it as? Like,
2: how would I describe it as? Dude, I don't even know, dog. Either she's not taking care of herself or she's been with a lot of men. When we got finished, no smell, like beautiful smell.

0: as a matter of fact.
1: What? Beautiful Venezuelan smell.
2: I don't understand that. So he's saying he knows that she's not out there because it smelled beautiful after, right?
0: Well, yeah, yeah. There's no smell.
1: What would you describe it as? Like,
0: how would I describe it as? Dude, I don't even know, dog.
2: She's not out there because it smelled beautiful after, right?
0: Well, yeah, yeah. There's no smell.
1: What would you describe it as? Like,
0: how would I describe it as? Dude, I don't even know, dog.

0: screen you out of the bar. You had too much to drink, my friend.
1: I like this guy.
0: Too much lechita, too much Venezuelan smell, all of that.
2: Hey, I love how he'll be like, am I right, Vic?
3: Yeah.
2: You feel me, Vic?
3: You feel me, Vic?
0: I know.
3: Right,
0: Vic?
3: Come on.
0: No, I do. Hey, Vic, you know, we could tell by the smell if she's been around or not.
2: Yeah. Right, Vic? Right, cousin? I'm like, bro.
0: Cousin.
1: Hey, Vic, you feel me, bro, right? You feel me, right? 3, 2, 1
4: Yeah, right now. Homie Helpline. Ring it back. The updates you've been waiting for.
0: And you heard the little scandalo from our guy.
1: Yeah.
0: Alex. El Alex, bien, bien loco, pero le gusta. Alex.
5: Yo, what's going on?
0: You, what's going on? You brought a whole plethora of attention to the Venezuelan ladies that wasn't there before. That already probably there, because Venezuelans are beautiful.
1: Yep.
0: But she got you, right? She got you, like, locked up?
5: Nah, she didn't. She had me hypnotized for a minute, but...
1: Hypnotizes.
0: Okay, so what happened? I thought you guys would be married by now on your timeline.
5: No way. So what happened after we got off the radio, I sent her a text message that I couldn't do this anymore.
0: Oh!
2: Wow.
0: You
1: You ended it.
3: I can't do this anymore.
5: I ended it, but I told her it's not you, it's me.
0: Oh my God.
2: Wow.
5: Yeah. Yeah.
0: What was her answer?
5: She blew up my phone like 5 times, but I didn't pick up.
0: Oh.
5: I just left it at that.
0: So what has happened? Because this can't just be the update. Not with your little crazy life.
5: Well, I was telling Vic, man, being single is crazy. Because one day...
3: crazy.
5: Vic told me he's retired. Retired.
2: Oh, yeah, okay. Exactly.
1: Is that right, Vic?
5: Yeah. And I was telling someone that one day you're talking to a single woman, next day you're talking to a thruple, the next day you're talking to a 40-year-old woman.
1: What?
0: Okay. Alex, you're losing me here. Alex, what has happened?
2: What is going on?
0: We talked to you August 20th. We talked to you August 20th. That's not even a month ago.
2: No.
0: What has happened? You broke up with the Venezuelan.
5: Right.
0: And then?
5: and then I was saying, like,
0: I was telling Vic. Life is like a box of chocolates.
3: Us.
0: Yeah.
2: What happened? What happened that night?
0: Stop trying to philosophize. The night you broke up with the Venezuelan, you slept with your baby mama.
5: Oh, no. That was, 2 weeks later.
0: It's 2 weeks later now.
2: Yeah.
0: Okay,
2: it happened, though, right?
5: Yeah, it did happen.
0: You told us it was that night.
1: He's trying to cover something.
0: He's trying to cover something. He's now in a relationship with baby mama.
1: Yeah. He's trying to cover something.
5: Yeah.
1: What are you trying to cover?
5: No, I'm not. No, it literally happened 2 weeks after, and that was because my baby mama invited me over to tell me something serious, what I called you guys for on Friday, and then, bam, just happened that night.
3: Bam.
0: August 20th is
5: just
0: 2 weeks
5: like
0: ago from now.
6: Yeah.
0: It didn't happen 2 weeks after. You're trying to You're trying to play a timeline.
6: This guy.
0: So that it doesn't get you in trouble somewhere.
1: You were saying that. You were saying that Friday you hooked up.
0: Yes.
1: Because
0: he said he broke up with a Venezuelan and that night he hooked up.
2: Straight to his
0: baby mama.
2: Hola.
5: Hey, bro, you know, women are crazy, bro. You don't want to see you do
0: anything. ¿Y tú qué? Oh, I'm so triggered.
5: I'm there to provide a service.
1: So you did it then, that night.
5: It wasn't that night, but we did do it, yeah.
2: And then what happened this weekend? You said something
0: crazy
2: happened?
0: Yeah, what about a
2: grapple?
0: What?
5: Man, this week girl is so crazy. I met this woman, like I was telling you guys, and we hit it off. We went back to my place because I was like, man, having sex in the car at 30 is wild.
6: Yeah, you are wild. That's crazy.
0: You're freaking nalgas on the steering wheel.
2: Your knees get cramped.
5: Exactly, bro. Trolley horse.
0: Ew.
5: And so I took her to my house, and, you know, we did our thing, and I thought she was going to go, like, clean up, and she was like, no, I'm going to save it for my boyfriend. And I was like, what? That's crazy. What are you going to save? And she's like, you know, all of your stuff.
1: Why?
0: That's...
5: Why did she do that? I'm not sure, bro. That's just what he's into, I guess.
0: No. You didn't grab it back? You didn't...
2: You shot the club with her, too?
1: Yeah.
0: You need to stop shooting up. No, don't blame her.
6: No,
2: she told me to.
0: He blamed the Venezuelan for why he would shoot up the club right there and didn't wrap it up, even though he was with her 1 week.
2: Less.
6: Yeah.
0: Met this girl, shot up her club. Why? But why did you do that one this time?
5: Yo, because women...

0: requesting. When you don't do it, they kind of get upset.
1: Why? You're just so irresistible.
2: I'm there to provide a service.
1: I heard you're the milkman.
0: Yeah. I'm going to meet her again this weekend. And she's like, can my boyfriend watch?
2: Oh.
0: And I'm like, man, I never done that, but like, you can try it, I guess.
3: I guess.
2: you want to twist my arm? This guy's so easy. Alex, you're so easy to convince.
0: Yeah, if you want to twist my arm, yeah, you got a gun to my head.
1: He was like, nah, okay,
2: fine.
0: I hope my guy doesn't get shy though. That'd be crazy.
4: So you want that then?
2: Oh my god, you want this to happen?
5: You almost said my little guy.
0: No.
1: No. Are you talking about the other guy or your guy? Is he talking about the other dude? The boyfriend?
5: I don't know what he's saying.
1: Who are you talking about?
5: I've never seen this movie before.
0: No, I was talking about my Because that'd be crazy, guys.
4: Don't do it. Goodbye.
1: Goodbye. Sparrow 106.
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8: 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This blessed love will never part. I don't know it from the start. Me tell them, say I'm dirty, yeah. Sean Paul and Sasha. 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
6: 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Got a single lead on tier for a car fire. 10 Westman Pass, 4th Street traffic jams up at Vineyard Avenue. Got couches dropped in Pomona on the 71 southbound in Mission Boulevard, causing a backward towards Holt. And crash in Linwood, 105 westward, along with Boulevard, causing delays from the 710.
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7: 21.
5: Look at this studious fool.
8: Perritos, how well do you know your neighbors? I never wanted to know my neighbors more than ever after watching this new series called The Worst Neighbor Ever. I've seen it all.
2: Good.
8: Dude, who the hell are these people?
2: I know.
8: All right? It's a new study says that only 26% of Americans say they know all their neighbors or most of their neighbors. Another 62% only know some, and 12% don't know any of them. Do you guys know who you're living next to? Is it a murderer? Is it a conspiracy? Ooh.
9: I have no idea.
2: I know my neighbors.
8: You don't know your neighbors?
9: No, not really. I mean, I feel like they're not really my neighbors. They're like my girl's neighbors.
2: Oh, it's their job.
9: So they know all the history. Like, we're good. They say, oh, they're good, they're
2: good.
9: Do
2: your girl's parents know?
9: Yeah, they know everybody. Yeah,
2: they
9: live
2: there. Like, if
9: you're
2: in an ADU, you don't need to know the neighbors. The main house can know.
8: Nah, I need to know everybody. Because I'm telling you, man, that show is crazy, dude. Like some of these people were doing heinous crimes 50 feet away from where you live.
9: Yeah.
8: You know, dismembering bodies. I want to know who the hell's next to me, don't you?
10: Yeah. I have a neighbor that just moved in a couple years ago. Don't know any of their names. And they hide from us every time we try to have a conversation with them.
2: Oh,
8: so,
2: like,
8: they hide?
2: Damn.
10: Yeah. So, like, one time, one of the guys was trying to push his car into the driveway. Mm-hmm. So I went up to go help him. Like, hey, I'll help you out. He's like, no, I got it. It's being very suspicious.
8: What?
10: Like, very, very suspicious. Like, no, it's cut. Okay.
2: Very
10: well, I was like,
2: suspicious.
10: You good? You need help? No. We're
2: meanwhile,
10: good.
2: He's probably saying, you know, there's this weird kid that lives next to me.
10: And then
2: and he just crawls in the nighttime with some girls randomly. And, you know, you're the weird neighbor.
8: No, we never see the girls come out.
2: Yeah.
10: Every day, 3 p.m., their car alarm goes off. Don't know why. It's just every single day. Happens. There's not a day that skips.
2: They're scaring you off from stealing their car. You.
10: I don't want that car. And then they have cats that they bring.
2: Oh, no.
10: Don't know where they come from.
2: They bring them?
10: They brought them. And then it's like the cats stay at our house and stuff like that. Mm-hmm. These people will not say hi to us. They'll literally see us and run in. And they don't say hi to anybody else.
2: That's weird.
11: Dun, dun, dun.
10: Yeah, even the neighbor next to us. We all know each other but them.
2: Yo, mystery neighbor. Mm-hmm.
10: So we don't know what's happening. Yeah.
8: Yeah, it says right here, statistically, you might have one murderer within at least 100 miles.
2: Yeah, have you ever seen the app that shows you where all the... the chomo
8: the cochinos
2: grass?
8: There?
2: Yeah. It's like around your blocks.
9: For real.
2: Everybody.
9: What? You walk to the store, you're passing like four red dots. You don't even know.
2: My neighbors are a different breed, bro. They have a group chat. They do barbecues all together.
10: Wow.
2: They will be like, hey, we're going to have a block. What is it?
8: Oh, they shut it down?
2: No, a block garage sale. So we're all going to sell at the same time. Like, hey, I'll get the permits, bro. Okay, John. All right, Mrs. Henderson. Like, they're very much like that. Yeah, I feel I trip out.
10: That sounds like murders.
11: It sounds very safe.
2: No.
8: Do you have to, do you have to decorate, like, for Halloween and Christmas, too? Like, is that, like, a thing?
2: Okay, mandatory? So what our block is happy is that the other block is the one everyone goes to for Halloween. So we're just chill.
11: Oh, okay.
2: The other block is crazy. It's crazy on Halloween. Man. But Angie, you don't know your neighbors?
11: I don't. No, not at all. My dad's the one that's always talking to them, but I don't.
2: It's the dads. You should know all your neighbors, huh?
8: Oh, I know. Yeah, I know. Yeah, like I know a few of them. I know a few of them.
2: You go out,
8: sure.
2: You walk, and you say hi.
8: I'm looking at people now because I just be out there sometimes looking at my bird feeder, and I just be seeing like random neighbors, like random fools walking. I'm like, who's that fool? We do have one dude, but you know, he's like in maybe 30, but he's a little, you know, he's not all there, you know. So he'll walk around and he'll come and pick the trash cans, and then he'll just talk to you. He'll talk your ear off for like 40 minutes of just nothing. But I just know that if we don't talk to him, who's he gonna talk to?
11: That's so nice.
2: Like, you're his friend.
8: Yeah, so I just put my headphones on and let him talk, you know?
2: I have my AirPods. Oh, yeah, bro. Yeah,
8: Cool. Get to know your neighbors. You never know who you are living next to, man.
2: Yeah. Talking to bodies.
8: Stay studious, perrito. Let's go.
5: Hella studious. Look at this studious ass fool.

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0: What's up? This is B-Real from Cypress Hill. Where are you from, Messe? Don't you know I'm local?
1: Real quick update before I get into this really cool story about LAX. They arrested the butt sniffer fool, remember? We talked about it?
2: Yeah.
1: The butt sniffer dude that's been going around. We've talked about him at least for a couple years now. He's been caught in Burbank and the Empire Center just sniffing girls' booties. Yeah. And then he just recently did something or got caught for it in Glendale.
2: Yeah.
1: Which are very close by each other. Just, he's hood hopping. Just everyone know. Careful. He's around shopping centers and all of that. They arrested him and I think they gave him like about 117-ish days. It's nothing too crazy for what he did. And I think that's why he continues to do it. Because maybe for him, the temptation of doing that is worth the however many days he has to stay in jail. But it's crazy. I saw like footage from when he would sniff
3: butts.
1: And girls, if you're reaching for something at the grocery store or like at a Walmart or Target or Barnes & Noble and you're kind of facing the aisle directly that you're looking, not the aisle, excuse me, the wall, he goes and he pretends he's looking at something low from the other side or tying his shoe and then he just sniffs your booty.
2: That is disgusting.
1: It's insane. So be very careful. The next time you see kind of someone in your peripheral low, because you kind of are like, oh, they're grabbing something like from the lower end. He's
4: He'll
1: down there
4: soon.
1: To sniff you.
2: Just kneel
1: in 100 something days. Crazy.
2: Kneel him in the face.
4: Or fart on him. Just let it. That one.
3: He might like it.
4: Oh no!
1: Yeah,
3: it's even
4: that's
3: worse.
4: What he wants.
1: Yeah, because if you're down there sniffing, what are you sniffing for? Okay, now to LAX news, because this one's pretty cool. I don't know if you remembered this, but before 9/11, you could go all the way to the gates when dropping someone off or picking someone up from an airport. It seems like that's officially coming back at LAX. TSA just launched a new program called Gateside by TSA PreCheck, where certain people without a plane ticket can go through security and all the way to the gates. They can dine in the restaurants, shop in the
4: So the last thing we need is more people taking up more space. There's already no seats when you get there.
5: Yeah.
3: Really?
1: So if you you could walk your mom to the gate. You could go and pick up your boo from the gate. Yeah. Ooh, I like this. Instead of, hey, if they really love you, they'll pick you up from LAX. If they really love you, they will walk you and get you from the gate.
3: Yep.
5: Oh,
3: you're the first one that's going to be at the gate. So don't.
5: I know.
4: If they really love you, they won't expect that.
1: No, that looks like that. Jerry Garcia better be at the gate for you.
4: Keep the
1: he really loves
4: movie.
1: You.
4: Let's go.
5: Right? LAX is a nightmare already.
4: It's a nightmare already, dude.
1: Yeah.
2: I thought you were able to do that no matter what.
3: No.
1: You have to stop at security. You have to leave people at security.
2: Yeah, but they never ask for your like boarding pass.
1: Yeah,
2: right?
1: They do.
2: I've never been asked for my boarding pass.
5: Yeah.
1: They check that you have a boarding pass and they check your ID.
4: No, yeah, your ID will let them know that you have a flight that day.
2: Oh, technology.
1: Yeah.
2: I didn't know that.
1: You know when they check your ID or passport or real ID?
2: I thought they were just checking my ID. No,
4: it lets them know exactly like who you are and what you're doing here today.
1: Speaking of that, I personally think I get the traffic part of it and those situations, but I do foresee some kind of security mishap happening. Because now it's like, hey, they're in, but they don't have a ticket.
4: Yeah.
1: But why are they here then?
4: Yeah, imagine going to the airport and
1: what
4: go dying.
1: Like,
4: I'm gonna pay $40 for a burger that I can get outside for $10.
5: Yeah,
4: that's crazy. Why would I do that?
1: Now, before you do this, you have to be an eligible trusted member or have a known traveler number. You can apply for one for TSA PreCheck members 1 to 3 KTN. Days before you want to go.
3: It's
1: free, but you have to be approved. So maybe that will be helpful on
3: they
1: the
3: should.
1: Security matter that I was speaking about.
4: Yeah.
1: Mm-hmm. But yeah, I can get a little iffy. And what tripped me out, you know, you're talking about how crowded it was.
4: It's crowded
1: it must have been really crowded then before 9/11.
4: I probably was.
1: And and when all of these security measures took place because of the unfortunate events of 9/11, which were coming up on the anniversary this Friday, by the way, a lot of people had a gripe of it. They have to go to security. They have to take off their shoes. They have to go through all of that. Their family can't go to the gates. Now their family can go to the gates. Y estos enojados por nada are like, oh, now how dare they? Like,
2: you're mad when it
1: happens. You're mad when you don't.
5: Because now I got to park and I got to walk across the street and walk you in and make sure you're getting into the gate like you're a little baby.
1: No, now you love your girl so much.
5: Yeah,
1: you
5: that's
1: spend
5: true.
1: More
4: yeah,
1: time
4: just got
1: with
4: used
1: her.
4: To it
5: yeah,
4: now.
5: For
4: we
5: sure.
4: Got used
5: yeah.
4: to it.
5: We got used to it. That. Yeah.
1: Yeah.
2: Think about it. All those people that wait at the end with the signs with mm-hmm. the names and stuff like that. Now they're going to be right there at the
4: inside.
1: Yeah, inside. It used to yeah. be like that.
6: Yeah, like in the movies. That's in what movies I keep thinking.
1: Used to be like that.
2: 20 people. Yeah. Hell no.
1: Well, I like ready, it. My friend. It's coming. I know, Angie, you want to go to the airport?
6: I just want
1: to
6: chill. For
1: yeah.
6: The
1: you guys don't understand how cool this
4: seats.
1: Might be.
4: Just take up seats.
5: The airport sucks, you guys.
1: Not even seats. Not even at gates. We're just going to go.
6: Like, what you got over here?
1: You know how in airports there's little galleries there you can never pass, you can never stop and look because you're rushing to yeah. go to your
6: yep.
1: gate.
6: Mm-hmm.
1: We can go
6: now. We have time.
4: Go buy a I Love Los Angeles sweater for $79.
5: Right?
4: And you get a Santiago's for $8.
5: Get a $17 yogurt parfait.
1: It's a cutesy vibe. Okay?
6: It is. Yeah. It is.
1: Now you can do it. All right. That was the you know I'm local.
7: Don't you know I'm local? Summer starts with Stella Rosa.
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10: Now what's going on? Damn! Cheesemation with Angie.
6: Okay, you guys. T-Pain is suing.
11: Convict.
6: What?
4: No.
6: Convict. Yeah.
11: Convict music.
4: Banger.
6: Yeah, he's suing Convict Entertainment again. This is not the first time. This is the second time he's suing them.
1: They beef it, Akon and...
6: Well, that's the crazy part, right?
1: T-Pain?
6: Because Akon signed T-Pain, right? But...
1: Wow.
6: No, they're not beefing it. T-Pain is not beefing it with Akon. He's actually suing the company, the entertainment company. So it's like, it's nothing personal.
4: It is.
6: Mm. It's more business-wise. No, yeah. Because he's saying, you know what?
1: I'm- if you're my homie, but you sue Brown Bag, you're suing me, bro.
4: we're beefing it, dog.
1: Yeah, we're beefing.
6: You
1: yeah.
6: think so? I thought I'm like, okay, maybe it's separate because this is, he's suing, T-Pain suing Akon for unpaid royalties.
4: Yeah.
1: Yeah, it's personal, no?
4: Yeah.
5: Yeah.
4: I'm suing you because who drank all the Cokes in the back, dog?
5: Yeah. Yeah. It was the company.
6: It was you.
5: It was the company.
6: Okay, maybe I just don't want to believe it because I'm like, they have so much history together. They have freaking bartenders. Like the bartender. Yeah, so he
1: that's
6: is
1: crazy.
6: Suing him.
1: I didn't know Akon signed T-Pain. That man yeah. can like yeah, retire because he also signed Lady Gaga.
5: Yeah.
6: Yeah.
5: Oh, yeah.
1: Sheesh.
4: One of my favorite, Kobe O'Donis.
5: Yeah.
1: Shout out Kobe O'Donis.
5: That guy was incredible.
6: Did he sign it?
5: Yeah.
1: Yeah. He did.
4: Baby, don't turn back. That's the love. The bangers.
5: Yeah. But I mean, when it comes to that, I feel like, okay, Akon, we all love him. We love his music. But
6: yeah.
5: you're really going to put your...

0: your game.
1: Sorry, it's taking too long to get to the hook.
2: Oh, I was waiting for it.
1: Yeah, sorry, Angie.
2: Come on. Yeah, so he is suing him for unpaid royalties for like $500,000.
1: Yeah.
2: Which is kind of sketchy because, again, I told you guys, this is the second time he's suing him. Mm-hmm. And pretty much they had a deal where T-Pain would get 75% of the royalties, right? Mm. So then this distributor actually paid Akon's Convict Entertainment like $1.3 million. And T-Pain's like, okay, I'm supposed to get like $900,000. But they only gave him like half of it. Mm. So then T-Pain was saying like, hey, where's my other half? Mm-hmm. Where this is a sketchy part because... Convict Entertainment saying, like, oh, you got to check with this other company, which is actually owned by Akon's younger brother. And when T-Pain was asking for his money, that label was giving him the runaround. And that's why T-Pain's like, you know what? I'm not messing with that. I'm suing.
3: The same brother that he used to send out to perform on his behalf?
1: Well, he has multiple brothers, so we don't know.
2: Yeah, this is his younger brother.
4: Who is T? Who is Akon, really?
3: Yeah, right?
1: Maybe it's his brother.
4: Maybe it's his brother.
3: He's been a group all along.
4: Yeah. Who cut Baby I'm Back with Bash?
2: Was it Akon?
5: What?
4: Yeah. I don't know. Maybe it was his brother.
2: No. All right. That's it for Chismation, brought to you guys by your Toyota dealers. I'm Angie from Brownback Mornings on Power 106.
1: What's coming up in Sass Girl?
5: Yes, this new trend is capturing this.
1: Whoa.
4: Whoa.
1: You can yell it. It'll go through concrete's mic.
5: There you go. Came back on right now. See? This new trend is capturing the scariest thing you'd ever see on your Ring camera, and it's all thanks to this famous cat.
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7: 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Got a crash in Linwood, 105 Westmore, Long Beach Boulevard, and a traffic jams up at Lakewood Boulevard. Bus stolen at Rosemead on the 10 West and past Dunmore, causing delays from San Gabriel. And in Costa Mesa, 405 South River Harbor, got a crash there, causing delays from Warner.
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4: 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Results not

0: Less than 10 minutes, your chance at a 4-pack of tickets to go to Disneyland and celebrate Halloween time. I think we need to do a social media post or some kind of statement. Mm-hmm. We do not have Disneyland tickets on our person. Please stop asking us personally for these tickets, Tia.
1: Oh, you got that?
2: Right?
0: Yeah. Oh, I want to. Oh, really? Oh. Me too. Me too. I would like to. Then listen at 7:20 every morning, Tia, and call in for your chance to win. Well, she probably can't even win because she's related,
2: related to
0: me.
2: Related to you.
1: Yeah. Yeah. Oh, damn.
0: Yeah. Right, yeah.
2: It's against the law.
0: Yeah. Use the neighbor's info. I'm kidding. No. But in less than 10 minutes, your family 4-pack of tickets to go to Halloween time at the Disneyland Resort. And when you win these tickets, it puts you in the running for a chance to win 2 Magic Key Inspire annual passes. You get to enjoy Disneyland throughout the whole year. Oh, my goodness.
1: Wow.
0: All right. And keep it here. Coming up at 7:30, the Homie Helpline. What's going down, Victor?
3: Has a kid in your family ever broken something of yours?
0: Yes, all the time.
3: What was it?
0: Anything and everything.
3: Your own kids or other people?
1: Oh, okay.
0: You said a kid in your family.
3: Yeah.
0: Yeah, no, these boys just run amok in the house, and what can't they break? It's how they live life. I've gotten broken cabinets, tablets, TVs.
1: Damn.
0: Yeah. I don't know. This list has to get shorter somehow, Vic. What are you talking about?
3: Yeah, so Henry is going through that because his nephew broke a window and now the family might be broken too.
2: Oh, damn.
3: It's just going to fall apart.
4: Damn.
3: Like that.
4: Over a window?
3: Over a window. Over a window. It gets deep.
4: It gets deep.
3: Broken windows.
0: So. All right, we were talking about this yesterday, Greg. Wasn't it something like you had broken something really bad when you were a kid?
5: Yeah, so I was kind of a bad kid and I would ride my bike a lot. And I decided I'm just going to launch my bike into the street. Uh-huh. And I launched it into my mom's friend's car and just dented the whole side of it.
2: Oh.
5: Yeah. So I thought I was going to get away with it. Uh-huh. I thought I was just like, oh, nobody's going to notice. But then she came outside, saw the car, was like, that wasn't there before. Mm-hmm. And my bike was right next to it, too, just sitting there. And then my mom was like,
4: You left the evidence behind?
0: Okay. Yeah, the real question is, who had to pay for it? Did your mom pay for it? Did whoever's car messed up pay for
5: it? She said, your damn dad's going to pay for this. That's who's going to pay for it.
0: And that's where your daddy issue started, huh?
5: And then I got my butt whooped.
0: Oh, you did?
5: Good. Well deserved.
0: Let's not clap for her.
3: Yeah,
0: he was a
3: bad
0: kid.
3: Yeah. Why would you launch it?
0: Did it work?
1: No, it didn't work.
4: Not really. It was a hit and run.
3: Not really.
0: Yeah, it was. And your bike's probably messed up, too.
5: No, it was a good little Haro bike, full of metal. Everything's on it.
0: Sturdy bike.
5: Yeah, sturdy bike.
0: Well, check this out, because our homie Henry, he has something similar happen in his family, and he's trying to go at his sister, because she wants her to pay up for something their kid did, okay? So you got to tap in for that. Yeah. That's coming up beside the Homie Helpline at 7:30 right now, though. Let's get into Petty Police.

0: So yesterday, I don't know if you saw this, but with all this crazy weather, there was an advisory for the waves at the beaches.
1: Crazy.
0: Okay, so the waves went up to like 10 feet in some beaches.
2: Yeah. What?
0: And it was advised to stay away from these areas. Mm-hmm. Of course, if you're a surfer, that means no. That means we ride. Yeah. We ride at dawn. KTLA interviewed a surfer, and he explained what happened in Surf Talk. Listen to this.
3: It's been the best conditions ever, dude. You could just drop straight into them, get real pitted, come out of them, hit the lip, and just go, wha-ha!
2: Kapa!
3: Yeah, just, ooh.
4: Get the lip.
0: Yeah. It does a whole nother language to me.
2: Yeah.
0: What's skittish? Listen.
3: It's been the best conditions ever, dude. You could just drop straight into them, get real pitted, come out of them, hit the lip, and just go, wha-ha!
2: Kapa!
3: Yeah, just, ooh.
0: Someone somewhere understands exactly what he said.
4: Yeah. Mm-hmm. To the
0: but not us.
2: No.
0: Why is this in petty police, you may ask? Oh, it's because we have a very petty king on our hands.
2: Yeah.
0: DJ Greg C. Greg hates surfers, I found out.
2: What?
4: No, what? Why? Why?
2: Yeah, this
0: he
2: guy.
0: Saw this video and instantly hated. By the way, check out the video, Brown Bag Mornings 106 on Instagram. Tell me the surfer doesn't look like Greg. I think he's just hating.
1: No, this guy's not being original. There's a viral video that came out like years ago, and it's the same thing. A surfer was being interviewed, and he says the same exact thing, but way funnier, so this guy just copied him.
5: Listen. Dude, you get the best barrels ever, dude. Just like, you pull in, and you just get spit right out of them, and you just drop in and just smack the lip, whoop, drop down, snap, and then after that, you just drop in, just ride the barrel and get pitted, so pitted like that.
4: Oh, are you saying he plagiarized his interview?
1: Yes!
0: Okay. No! What? I think they're just talking the same language.
4: Yeah.
6: I like that though. That means he's in on the joke and he said it. Well, he had one opportunity and he
4: took
6: used it.
4: Yeah.
1: Copied the joke? That's
0: it? I don't even think it's a joke. That's how they talk.
4: I just think,
0: Yeah. It's like, hey, I saw someone speak Spanish 10 years ago, so when I hear someone speak Spanish now, that's so weird. You guys are just copying the guy.
4: But I see what you're saying. That's like if I'm getting interviewed, I'm like, y le corrí.
1: E pa allá. Y voy pa allá.
6: That would be awesome. That would be
0: awesome. But people genuinely speak like that.
1: But if you saw me getting interviewed and I talk like that, voy pa allá.
0: You do talk like that.
6: Now I would know you're in on the joke. Like,
0: I don't
6: we're all
0: think
6: in
0: it's a joke. I think this fool's genuinely. These are terms in surf talk, and they're using
6: it. You think he's really getting pitted?
0: Yes, the pitted, the skirmish, whatever. Let's play them together. Let's see how they sound together.
3: It's been the best conditions ever, dude. You could just drop straight in.
0: Too much.
5: And you just get spit right out of
0: Okay, I'm sorry. It's too much.
6: I couldn't tell them apart, but that was totally wicked.
0: Yeah.
1: Right, bro?
4: Yeah, bro.
0: You just hate surfers, and I don't appreciate it.
1: I don't hate surfers.
0: And the surfer that is popping right now, the dude that Ethan that got popping, he looks just like you.
1: She wishes he was
0: the
1: popping.
0: The other one is a white dude. Yeah, bro.
1: That's the original.
0: That's the OG.
1: You cannot copy the
6: Hang
1: OG.
6: Loose.
1: The original. Hang
4: loose.
1: Hang loose is crazy.
4: Point Break.
0: Okay, that's petty police.
7: Scrolling with the homies.
1: Spooky season is upon us, and people are already getting into the scary mode.
0: So,
1: there's a viral trend going on right now that people were making AI photos of Cat in the Hat, Dr. Seuss, the main character, you know, the big cat with the hat and everything, standing outside of people's doors in their Ring camera. So it's like a Ring camera photo, right? Cat in the Hat, you'll see the character just standing there in the distance. But the problem is, it's turning into real life now. People are standing outside of people's houses in a Cat in the Hat costume.
0: Oh gosh.
1: And there has been 5 police reports
0: reported
1: now of people seeing Cat in the Hat and Dr. Seuss outside their house.
0: Yeah, it's gonna get someone caught up. That's gonna get someone
2: beat up.
0: That's gonna get someone.
1: It's the same thing as the clowns.
0: I remember
1: you guys remember that?
0: A few years ago they were talking about a clown following people.
1: Yes.
0: Kids at schools.
1: Yes.
0: That went viral low-key.
1: This Dr. Seuss guy as well, whoever he is, he's doing the same thing. At the schools, he's popping up.
0: This Cat in the Hat guy.
1: Yes. There's no name to him, right? I don't think there's no name to him.
0: No, it's a Cat in the Hat.
1: Dr. Seuss, Cat in the Hat, yes.
0: No, Dr. Seuss is the author. Cat in the Hat is a character.
1: Oh, okay. Thank you for that.
0: You're welcome.
1: Yes, the Cat in the Hat is being reported at the schools, being seen, and outside people's windows as well.
0: No, don't do that.
1: So, It's getting spooky.
0: Get ready.
6: That's scary. But yeah, if you stand outside somebody's door all scary like that, you're liable to catch a gat in the hat. You know what I'm saying?
4: Damn.
6: Thank you. I've been waiting.
0: I think you didn't show up to heaven's gates. How'd you get here? I don't know. I just
4: maybe,
0: stood outside.
4: Take it easy, man. Maybe a bat in a hat.
6: Like, oh, I like it.
4: Oh, wow. Man, that's a little too far there, buddy.
1: Yeah, so
4: save some for the rest of us.
0: We cannot get into the bat. Oh my goodness!
1: Yes, be careful when you eat those green eggs and ham.
0: That's a whole other book. It's okay.
1: That's the same
0: book. It's the same author.
4: Same author.
6: It's not the same book.
1: That's not the same book?
0: No.
1: You're kidding me.
6: Unless you had a big book that had all the little books inside of it.
1: You're telling me Green Eggs and Ham is not Dr. Seuss.
0: Cat
1: in the Hat.
0: It is Dr. Seuss.
6: Oh, he's
0: it's Dr. Seuss, yeah. Confused.
1: Wait, Thing 1, Thing 2.
0: I liked your guys's. Thing 1, Thing 2 is Cat in the Hat.
6: It's in Cat in the Hat.
8: Have you seen the movie? Yeah.
6: Written by Dr. Seuss.
1: So Green Eggs and Ham is not
8: Dr. Seuss? It's a different book. Okay.
6: That's Dr. Green Eggs and Ham. That's the name of the book.
1: Cat in the Hat's outside of people's houses.
0: Be careful.
1: If you see them, report them to the police because they don't know who the hell this guy is or these people are that are doing it. Mm-hmm. And it's just a viral trend. So be careful.
0: Muchas gracias. Thank you so much.
9: 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With Concrete Storm.
4: Peritos, it is going down for the weather Wednesday, September 9th. First, we ride the horse to the city of Pico Rivera, where you can find yourself a Mexican Cinderella. It's going to be 100 degrees and 76 degrees at
6: night.
4: What happened?
0: No, the weather.
6: Yeah.
4: Oh, yes, 100 degrees, yes.
0: Yeah, dude.
4: Next, we keep it warm skiing in the city of Upland. Y'all going to be hotter than a coffee from Dunkin'. 98 degrees and 78 degrees at night. Now we head towards the city of Indian Wells. Y'all going to feel like you're chilling with Lucifer himself. 107 and 86 degrees at night. Lastly, we drink a little fine wine in the city of Paris. I also need a little sopita with chicken and carrots because I don't feel good, guys. Damn. It's going to be 101 degrees and 75 degrees. Guys, it's going to be a crazy, crazy heat, crazy humidity. You're going to be all full hongos and all sudadas and all rosadas. So be careful, man. Just, you know, stay cool out there, peritos, because it's going to be hot.
0: Again today.
4: Pico Rivera, you're going to be 100 degrees and 76 degrees at night. Upland, 98 and 78 degrees at night. Indian Wells, 107.
0: Damn.
4: 86 degrees at night, and Paris, you're gonna be 101 and 75 degrees at night. That is crazy.
0: Yes.
4: Heat wave
0: so
4: today.
0: So bad, I hate it. Colin.
4: It's gonna be pretty bad, man.
0: Did you hear about the weather in Burbank?
4: It's gonna be
0: 105 night.
4: Wow, got him.
0: Let's go.
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1: If you need a homie or need some help,
2: we need your help.
1: We need a line. I mean, phone line. We got you for the homie helpline.
3: Letty, we got this guy named Henry, and he's crying because of his nephews. All right. He hit us up and said, "Brown bag, my name is Henry, and my sister thinks I'm crazy for asking her to pay for something her kids broke. My nephews are 11 and 9, and they were playing at my house, playing catch in my front yard. The 11-year-old throws the baseball, his little brother misses it, and boom, lands right on the glass roof of my Tesla and cracks it.
4: Ooh.
3: Complete accident, nobody did it on purpose, but I find out it's going to cost me almost $2,000 to fix it.
5: Damn.
3: So I tell my older sister, and she basically laughs at me, you guys. She goes, "Okay, and what do you want me to do about it?"
5: Damn.
3: He said, "Help me pay for it. Your kids broke it." She goes, "Henry, please, they're kids. It was an accident. I'm not giving you $2,000 because they missed a baseball. You're the one who wanted a Tesla. If you can afford that car, you can afford to fix it." Then she tells me I'm being dramatic over a little crack. And this is how she's always been with me. She's my older sister, so anytime we disagree, she treats me like I'm still her little brother who needs to shut up and get over it. Now she swears I'm the only brother in the world who would try to hold her accountable for something my nephews did. She says that's not what family does. So, Brown Bag, is there anybody else out there who actually made a family member pay when their kid broke something? And what has a kid in your family broken?
6: I can't really think of anything specifically, but I think this kid should start making shoes in China to pay for that money.
5: The kid should pay for it.
7: Ship him out of here.
6: Get,
7: have him go
6: get that kid a job.
7: Earn his way back.
3: Yeah. 2000's been
6: start making some Jordans, buddy.
7: Oh, kids, get ready. We're coming after you this morning.
3: Sweatshop time.
8: But, well, I was going to say, no, but it's happened to me. My knees actually broke, like, cracked the computer screen of my computer, my laptop.
7: Oh,
3: your
7: no.
8: Yes,
3: laptop?
8: Dude.
3: Like,
8: so,
3: recently? Or?
8: No, it was a couple of years ago. I was still in college, and I remember I had my niece at the time. She was 4 years old, and I had her next to me in bed, right, because I'm working on my final project. And I have the computer open, and so she's playing with the belt, which don't ask me why she's playing with the belt. But with the buckle of the belt, she slams it. She hits a screen, dude, and she cracks the whole screen.
6: Yeah, well.
8: I was so mad.
7: Oh,
8: so, I was
7: been...
8: so mad.
7: And then you can't be mad because she's a little four-year-old
8: she's
7: baby.
8: She's four, Letty. Yeah. And it was kind of my fault because I'm like, I wanted her because I asked for her. Yeah, yeah, I asked for her. But I was so mad because I'm like, this is my project and I'm supposed to give it tomorrow.
3: Oh, my God.
7: And that's your laptop.
8: Yeah. And I still remember her little carita. I didn't even scream at her, but I was just like, I was crying.
3: Well, at least you had the belt nearby, right?
7: No.
8: She had it.
6: I know. That's pegado at least once.
7: No,
8: she
7: didn't know anybody. She's a baby. But what did happen?
8: She was swinging it.
7: But what about your sister? Or what happened?
8: Oh,
7: there?
8: Okay. Afterwards, like, I went to their room. I was so mad. I was so mad about it. And I showed them, like, look what your daughter did. And then, like, eventually they did pay for it. But it's
7: good.
3: Oh, okay.
8: No, not good. Because, like, what about my project? My homework?
7: Oh,
8: that was
7: gone.
8: That was gone.
3: It was gone completely.
8: Yeah, dude, like
7: but you still graduated.
8: I did.
7: There you go.
3: Wow.
7: Fit him understood.
3: You got an extension or what?
8: I don't even remember, dude. I was just so mad.
3: Oh my God.
7: Eso duele.
8: It happens.
4: Mm-hmm. I used to break stuff all the time as kids.
7: Yeah, you're the kid.
4: Yeah,
3: and
7: so
3: you're
7: you would
3: the kid.
7: Do it, you're the kid that did it on purpose. Mm-hmm. Angie's niece did it purely by accident.
8: Yeah, that was an accident.
7: A 4 year old doesn't have a wherewithal
8: Chiquita.
7: In the world.
4: Sorry that I like playing baseball on the street with an actual baseball and a bat.
8: Mm-hmm. Go to
4: like,
8: the park.
4: Fun. No, I couldn't go to the park. My parents were strict, so I didn't want to play in the street.
3: And hit all the neighbors' cars.
8: Right?
6: My parents were strict. Don't go to the park. Damn. Sucks, dude.
4: Yeah, they would have let me go out.
6: That's crazy.
4: Yeah, so I would go in the front, I'd throw the football around, the baseball around, and like just hit the cars, and oh well, if that happened, it happened.
8: Oh well?
3: Oh, well.
4: Yeah, and then I used to have like BB Gun Wars 2 and everything too.
7: That's different. Yeah.
8: You're horrible.
6: Bro.
7: Right. Dennis the Menace over here.
3: I know, and you wonder why your neighbors don't want to talk to you, bro. They heard about you.
6: Yeah. He had shootouts in his own block.
7: To this day. All right, 818-520-1059. Henry is going through it because his nephew accidentally broke the Tesla glass. It's 2 G's to fix.
8: Yeah.
7: Henry asked his sister, "Hey, you need to help out. Come on, like these are your
8: pay
7: kids.
8: For it.
7: This came out of your womb." And he said, "She said, not my problem, bro. Like I'm not gonna pay $2,000. What the hell? Like Your problem. Your problem. Like, don't you have insurance for that?
3: Oh, I'd be so mad. You're being dramatic. I'm being dramatic.
7: Tesla drives itself. It can't fix itself. What,
3: no.
7: That's how she...
3: Very expensive.
7: 520-1059. Has a kid in your family ever done something like this? And how did you settle it? Did you pay for it? Did your... Did whoever's kid they were pay for it? 818-520-1059. All the Dennis the Menaces out there, we're talking about you. Next, Power 106.

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Tickets. No, we're not doing tickets. We're doing the homie helpline. Stay tuned on Power 106. No, I can't give you my number.

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1: You need a homie or need some help?
2: We need your help.
1: We need a line. I mean, phone line. We got you for the homie helpline.
3: Henry's sister thinks he's been a big baby.
4: Oh, I thought you were going to say the B word.
3: That too. Because his nephews, 11 and 9, they were playing catch in his front yard, and boom, the baseball goes and breaks the glass roof on the Tesla. All right, and now it's going to cost $2,000 to fix it. He's pissed off. And so he asked his sister, like, hey, you know what? Can you help me with this? And she's like, dude.
4: Can you help a brother out?
3: Right? She's like, no. She's like, no, you're being dramatic. I'm not going to pay you $2,000 because they missed a baseball. Get over it.
4: That is a lot of money.
3: You have a Tesla. You can fix it.
4: Sucker. I got two kids I got to pay for, okay?
3: Mm-hmm. Yeah.
4: You can just go do Uber.
5: Yeah. $2 is a lot of money.
4: $2 is so yeah. much
6: that is
4: money.
6: Dude, for
4: so we
6: much.
4: Need to work on the prices of the glass windows.
7: What, right? It's because the window on the Tesla, like, it's all the way to the back, right?
5: Yeah. It's Tempur-Pedic, too.
4: What does that mean?
3: Tempered glass.
4: Tempur-Pedic.
6: No, that's a bed.
3: Memory foam.
5: No, Tempur-Pedic is like, you know, more than one.
7: What?
4: Okay. But kids, we're talking about you this morning, yeah. okay? Uh-huh. Your parents that's driving you to school right now, they love you so much. They probably had to put up so much money for things you broke.
6: Yeah. Mm-hmm.
4: Or maybe they didn't. Maybe they're like the sister, like, no problem. This is my sweet little angel. Man, he does nothing wrong. Okay, so we're talking about it. We put the call out. Has someone in your family, one of those little kids, little maniacs, little Aidens, little Victors, little Concretes, little Angies, mm-hmm. little Gregs, not the little Letties. Little Letties out there just sit nicely in the corner.
6: Wow.
4: Can I have an apple juice, please? I'm just kidding. My tias told my dad that we would throw dirt inside the house.
3: Wow.
4: Yeah. I always talk about how mean a tia was to me.
6: Yeah.
4: And she's still mean in my memory.
6: My latter,
4: mean to me. Damn. But I remember my dad told me that she said that me and my sister would be outside of a window throwing dirt into the window. And I was like, that doesn't even sound like us.
3: Two sides to every story makes sense now.
4: Why they were so mean?
3: Yeah, because you're throwing dirt. Just sweeped.
4: Us maybe throwing some dirt into the window does not justify child abuse, Vic.
7: Wish I had the kids.
3: Some people would disagree.
6: Say it again.
3: Some people would disagree.
4: Who's some people?
3: Not me.
4: Okay.
3: There's some people out there.
7: We should have the kids rattle themselves, too.
4: The kids rattle themselves? Something you broke that your parent had to pay for?
6: Oh.
4: But when we start talking to kids, you start hitting on their moms, and I'm not trying to see that.
6: True, yeah. Greg.
7: Damn it, you beat me to it.
4: That's what he wanted.
3: That's all he wanted.
7: You beat me to it.
4: All right, let's go to Liz and Silmar. Let's go to Liz. Oh, I hear a kid.
3: Oh, yeah, there you go.
4: Liz.
8: Yes.
4: Hi, Liz. Liz.
8: Hello.
4: Who broke what in your family and who had to pay for it?
8: My son. My son broke my mom's TV in the living room.
3: Oh,
6: not the TV.
3: That's the main one.
4: That's the main TV. That's where she watches all her novelas, her shows.
8: Well, she was upset but then after she was kind of like, okay, pobrecito mi niño, you know, no lo regañen.
7: He's still crying about it in the back.
4: Oh, yeah. Because when he broke it, did you turn up on him?
8: Well, yeah, because I was upset because I was like, we just came to visit and I ended up having a bill to pay, you know?
3: Oh, you're never going back there.
5: Go home.
4: So you ended up paying for a new TV then?
8: Yes, we ended up buying her one that week.
4: Good daughter.
6: Oh,
4: good daughter.
6: Man,
3: how much was it?
8: And we went a little more bigger, you know?
4: You're rich.
8: So I even told her, I was like, Mom, I go, whenever you want to inherit me something, you can give me back my TV.
4: If you don't leave me the house,
3: leave
4: me
3: the will.
4: Hey, Hector in Boyle Heights. Hector, Spoon Engine.
9: Yes. Yes.
4: No.
7: That sounds like a cat.
4: Oh. What? What's
5: no. That's a dog.
4: Okay, yeah. What's the car?
3: A VTEC sound.
5: We did something right today, guys.
4: Who's like rare? Okay, sorry. Hector, who broke something in your family and who had to pay for it, bro?
9: We're playing soccer, man. I thought it was Ronaldinho back in the day and kicked the ball. Then my uncle was replacing some with those closet doors on with the mirrors. the old school ones, he was a maniac, so he had those closet ones, the mirror
4: closet
9: ones.
4: Closet mirrors? You know, it's a sliding, yes. It's sliding door, but it's a mirror.
9: Yeah,
4: doors,
9: yeah.
4: I
9: saw
4: those.
9: I kicked the ball so hard as they were, like, they had them leaning across, on the fence, and I kicked the ball so hard, broke like, two of them at the same time. So
3: oh.
9: I had a, my mom didn't get mad because he understood what, you know, it was an accident. Mm. But my dad, when we got home, me and my brother got beat up.
4: Okay.
3: Oh, yeah?
4: Yeah.
5: Yeah, beat up.
9: On the back. Bro, that's crazy. On the back.
4: So you had to pay for it in other ways, unfortunately. But who? Yeah. Your tío paid for the broken mirror.
9: Yeah, he didn't mind. He laughed at it. He said that, you know, it was an accident. He said I actually kicked the ball hard enough, so he was okay with it.
4: How much was it? This must have been the 90s, right?
9: Yeah, probably like $200-$300 probably for both.
3: Oh, back then?
0: That's cheap.
4: That's a pretty penny.
9: Back then it was a lot.
4: Yeah.
3: Heck yeah.
4: Yeah, but the
9: yeah, and then it's funny you guys are talking about the sunroof or the panoramic window for the
4: Tempur-Pedic.
5: The Tempur-Pedic.
9: My car got messed up too, and it's shattered right now. I'm getting it to get replaced. But I had something for that guy, man. I think he has kind of some kind of resentment towards his sister, how she has treated him in the past.
4: Oh,
9: and yeah. I wonder. The question for him is if it was like another brother's. It was one of his brother's kids that did the same thing. Would he act the same way?
4: Now he's switching. Hey, that's taking it and dissecting the story. Yeah, because he did go, you know, she always treats me like this. She never treats me like I'm somebody. I'm always looked down upon by her. Like, right? He did.
3: He wanted some get back.
4: Yeah.
3: And this was like I broke my tío's mirrors, and he still loved me. So he's like,
4: Him and my dad didn't beef it.
3: Yeah.
4: You know? Mm-hmm. Wow. There is something there. But also, kid, you broke this window.
3: What am I going to do about my window? Yeah.
4: Why'd you turn Teresa in Long Beach?
3: Why?
4: My window.
3: My window.
4: I wish to wash and

0: And somehow he grabs a hold of my daughter's iPad and he flings it across the living room so hard that it came out of the case and it broke the screen under the screen protector.
1: Oh,
2: and
3: wow.
2: They need to use them for testing.
3: Yeah.
4: Very strong.
0: Like it was so bad that when I initially like inspected it, I just lifted like a little corner of the screen protector because obviously it was my daughter's iPad. I didn't want to like leave her
2: with
0: shards. The cracked screen. Yeah. And there was like a little hole, like glass like literally came out and left a hole. And then months later, I took off the whole screen protector. The entire screen was cracked.
2: And so months later, like, does that mean that it didn't get replaced?
0: It to this day, it has still yet to be replaced, fixed, whatever. I had told his mom about it, and I was like, hey, so, like, he broke the screen. Like, what's going to happen? And she was like, oh, just leave it there. Like, I'll take it to get fixed when I take my other kid's iPad. And I was like, okay. And so then, I went to the Apple store and I tried seeing how much it would be to get the screen fixed.
2: Mm-hmm.
0: They told me it would be about the same price as buying a whole new iPad.
3: Yeah.
0: I was like, okay. So I still ended up buying a new iPad to upgrade my daughter. And then I left the little one for my son. But eventually I'm going to take it to get fixed. And then I'm going to just send her the bill. Like, hey, so got it fixed. Can you just, like, pay me back?
3: Ooh, that's drama.
0: And then on another occasion, I had just bought a brand new Ovala. When he somehow gets a hold of it.
2: It's a water bottle. Hold on. KPWR-FM, HD1 Los Angeles, Power 106, LA's number one for hip-hop. We're talking to Teresa, and she's telling us about her menace nephew, making us all very thankful for the children in our lives.
3: Right.
2: Okay, an Owala? You can't even break Owalas. Yeah. They're like the stainless steel.
1: It's like the Stanleys.
2: It's a stainless, but it's not. It's but not. It's like a water bottle.
3: Okay. Yeah.
2: How do you break that?
0: Yeah. So, little Sebastian, he grabbed a hold of it and he throws it over the fence line into like the next door neighbor's house.
3: Mm-hmm.
0: And it's all cement, right? So he throws it over. They have a whole bunch of stuff over there. It got dented, it got scratched, and then somehow, I think the lid had came off. And it was no longer leak proof because a little rubber thing came out.
2: Yeah.
0: And I was like, what the heck? Like, I just bought it. And I had told her about it, hoping like she would buy me a new one.
2: Mm-hmm.
0: But she never did. This happened in October. And
2: October?
0: Yes, this past October.
5: How old do you have to be to get arrested?
0: Yeah, last October.
2: I know, not that's even crazy. Yeah. That's damaged property.
3: You got to keep an eye on this kid. Yes. And also, he might be the next great pitcher or quarterback.
1: Say, and put him in football.
5: And when you talk about his mom, like, who is
2: she to you?
5: Yeah, who is she to you? Like, your brother's wife or something? Or what?
0: She's my baby daddy's sister.
2: She's
3: a good manipulator.
2: You can't really do nothing. She's like your brother.
0: Mind you, we've never really seen eye to eye. Like, I feel like she kind of, like, doesn't really like me, but she always wants to be like
2: Sebastian,
0: me.
2: Sebastian, sick him. Sick
5: she wants to be like you?
3: Yeah. Oh.
0: And so,
2: well, you gotta stop watching the kid. It seems like you're watching the kid.
5: Why is that kid around you?
2: It seems like he's around you, and then you tell her maybe when she comes to pick him up.
0: Mm-hmm. Because she's never watching him.
5: If you ever walks in front of you, just trip that little fool one time.
2: No, because you're taking out your energy about his mom on him.
3: No, but he's bad too.
5: Yeah,
4: he is bad.
5: He's an extension, doll. Hit that fool one time.
3: He's an extension.
2: Extension of his mom.
5: Oh, just hit that fool one time. No. You know, pulo tapatio in his juice.
2: That's,
5: you know,
2: not tapatio nice for juice.
5: Pulo tapatio in his juice. Give him a little michelada.
0: You know, I actually did give him a little tongue full of Zapatillo once.
5: There you go.
0: Always saying bad words. Like, I think you want.
2: Okay.
3: That's smart. Yeah, keep going.
6: Yeah.
0: He'll next say time, SB no. to his mom and his grandpa.
6: Yeah.
2: Oh, smart. Yeah.
5: Next okay. time, do I

0: A nettle para que se la quite.
1: No.
2: My parents would do soap.
1: No.
3: My mom would hit me in the mouth.
2: My mom would put soap in my mouth.
0: Yes.
1: But that's not his mom. That's his aunt.
3: Yeah, that's
1: that. No, it's not okay. No.
0: But your mom told me to. Sas.
2: Your mom told me to.
1: Did you tell his mom gave me the? Did you tell his mom that hates you what you did?
4: Yeah. She very well knows what he be doing, but she does nothing about it. She's the type where she'll say, oh, I'm going to put chile in your mouth. Oh, I'm going to do this. But I'm going to do that. But never does anything.
3: Okay.
4: And that's why he is the way he is.
1: What if his punishment, te voy a ir con tu tía. Tu tía Teresa.
2: I'm going to not watch you for a week straight.
1: You're the punishment.
0: She's like, tú vas a ser cholo un día, vas a ver.
4: No, me.
0: Vas a mandar los malos pasos.
4: Me saca las greñas de la cabeza.
1: It's a five-year-old little boy.
2: No, you could tell. You could tell sometimes kids what, how they're going to turn out.
4: He might be five. He might be five, but he knows exactly what he's doing.
0: Oh, absolutely.
1: No, he doesn't.
4: They love to play him for dumb, but I promise
0: but
4: you.
0: But that boy ain't dumb.
5: No, también mencito el niño. No, yo también mencito.
1: But so far, they're playing you dumb because they haven't paid for the things he's broken, Teresa.
4: But he did. See, I did make her buy me a new water bottle.
0: Is he?
1: Oh, okay, good.
4: It was back to school, and she bought her oldest kid in a wallet, mm-hmm. and then she like bought herself. She bought herself two, and I was like, oh, like. Like, when's that going to happen?
0: Eso sí hay.
4: Like, after a week, maybe she got it for me.
1: Oh, okay. That's nice.
0: I can already tell this kid's missing teeth, huh?
4: Actually, he's not.
3: Yeah.
2: Oh. Silver teeth.
4: Which is crazy. But he does have, like, a busted eyebrow.
1: Oh, he probably ran into a table.
2: Hold on.
1: So does concrete.
2: Juan has one too.
1: Did he run into a table?
4: No, he was sitting on one of like those bar chairs, I think, and then somehow,
2: I was in a bar.
0: He was ordering a drink.
2: Yeah. So he walks into a bar, right?
0: So a 5-year-old walks into it. So Sebastian walks into a bar.
4: No, you know how like some kitchens have like
1: have the bar stools.
4: Yeah. So it was from one of those. He was like spinning on it, and then the chair flips over, and then he falls on his face. But he still does it.
1: Okay.
4: So I'm like, you must do it then.
0: Okay.
4: No.
0: All right.
1: Damn. So far, Larry, your sister-in-law don't like you. She wants to be you. Mm-hmm. And then that 5-year-old little demon child does not
0: leave
1: even
0: her sister-in-law. It's her baby dad. Not even her sister-in-law. Yeah.
2: It's her sister-in-law. That's her brother.
1: It's her sister-in-law.
0: She said baby mama. She said my baby daddy's.
1: Yeah, my baby daddy's sister. So her sister-in-law.
0: Are you? Oh, okay.
1: Right?
3: Yeah.
1: It's your baby daddy's sister?
3: Tu cuñada.
4: I mean, when we were when we were together, she was my sister-in-law, but we're not together anymore.
1: Oh, you see? Oh, they all hate you.
2: Yeah.
1: Why are you with around this kid?
3: Yeah.
0: Kick that fool out.
1: But it seems like you try to be the nice guy, too, because why are you watching your baby daddy that you're not with, his nephew?
4: I just tend to be around the family a lot because, you know, my kids are their family and, my family is really not in the picture. So I spend a lot of time around their family. Like,
0: I have nowhere to go.
1: She's a nice person. That is. I got to deal with Demon Sebastian.
2: I got to deal with little Damien over there.
0: Every now and then, just suck that for one time.
1: No!
0: So, Brenda,
2: remember the omen?
0: Just a little.
2: Oh, that's too hard.
0: I just got you. All right, Teresa. Right,
1: hold on the line, Teresa.
0: Hey, just go bodies with that little fool.
1: I'm going to teach you what your mom won't.
0: Yeah. Hey, let's go bodies, Sebastian.
2: This is for the future.
0: Let's go bodies, fool.
1: Oh, gosh. Power 106, number one for hip hop in Whittier.
0: Shout out to all the peritos in Whittier.
1: Oh, should we keep going with these crazy stories?
2: I like them. I like these stories.
1: Oh, crazy funny. Because our dude Henry, he hit us up. His nephew broke the, what is it? It's not even a top window or is it a?
2: It's a glass roof. It's a moon roof.
0: It's a glass roof.
1: The glass roof of the Tesla outside playing baseball. Mm-hmm. And it's like $2,000 to fix it. Henry asked his sister, you got to help me out. This was your kid. And she said,
3: money.
1: My kid, not my problem. It was your car. Mm. You let them play outside. you know, playing outside, like, what the hell?
0: And if you buy a Tesla, you should be able to afford to fix it.
1: Yeah.
0: You
1: don't know,
6: Mas.
1: They have really good deals on Teslas, that's why.
0: Yeah.
1: Yeah, right?
2: I know.
0: Yep.
2: Doesn't mean you're rich. It's just like it's an affordable car.
1: Okay, Leilani in Maywood. Leilani, good morning.
7: Hey, good morning, bro.
1: Little Dios, Leilani. It sounds like there's been kids in your life that break things.
7: Dude, it's my grandkids, bro. Like, I don't know what's wrong with them, but they like to look me in my eye when I tell them not to, and then they look at me like, yeah, okay, and they just do it anyways. Like, I don't understand that concept. And I got one that's autistic, and now, mind you, he doesn't like to talk. He doesn't talk. But out the blue, all of a sudden, his first sentence was, shut up, B, and he told me to see you were,
6: bro. It's a miracle.
1: I know.
0: Let me tell you now, that kid's not autistic. He's been playing you and the government.
7: Everybody's jaw, like, stop, right? Like, everybody in the car, my husband, my daughter, everybody's mouth dropped. But not me, like, Miko, yeah, and you finally talk, but why do I gotta be a B-word? Like,
2: bro, you know how long he was holding that in?
0: Yeah. He's like, bro, I can't keep playing this autistic kid no more. I'm sick of it.
7: Yeah, like, that's not even right. Like, I looked at the kids in the back, like, all right, who said it? Like, who told him to say that? Like, on God, like, why all of a sudden, like, is that how you really feel, Miko? Like, what's wrong? But I was really happy for him. I was clapping, but, and then every time I tell him, Miko, you remember, and he'd be like, no, I don't say that. I'd be like, oh, okay.
1: I don't say what? Yes. I don't say that.
8: Just say that. Like, what
7: no,
8: you
7: but that's how, like, I'll say now. He's how you say, I don't say that. I don't say that.
1: Yeah. How old is he?
7: No, he's 6, but that's not even the problem. Like, there's 5 of them, bro. And it's like, hey,
1: that's crazy. That's a lot of grandkids.
2: Oh, Leilani, how old are you? You're only 45?
1: Oh, my God, you're so young.
2: And you got 5 grandkids?
1: Okay, grandkids?
7: Yeah, let's not get into that, you know?
0: Damn.
1: Look at it. What have they broken?
7: I had my first daughter when I was like 15, bro, but that was the neighbor's fault, not mine, you know?
8: That was the neighbor's fault?
1: Leilani was telling friends, I don't do that.
7: I don't do that. That's a lie.
1: I don't do that.
0: That's crazy.
7: So my daughter, she had to move out of the apartment. Like, so I got a two-bedroom house. Like, all right, you know what? Like, you ain't getting along with the daddy coming. Even though I know my grandkids are crazy, but I love them. Come in with me. Like, I'll take you guys in. And then so I told him, look, you guys have a room with a mirror that's light. Please do not break it. Why is this little fool, like, looking me in my eye and threw the phone on it and boom, it busted. And I'm like, oh, no.
2: He's testing you.
1: Maybe he thought you said to break it. Maybe he thought you were saying something different.
0: That little fool's crazy.
7: No, girl, no. The eyes they give me, I'd be like, I don't know what dimension you came. I don't know where you came from, but bro,
1: Leilani, what do they call you? Do they call you like Nana? Do they call you Abuelita? Because you're like,
7: well,
1: the B word.
7: They can't say the R, so I'm Gamma. Gamma.
1: Okay.
7: Gamma.
1: And you said they call you stupid
7: B. Can you buy me a gun? Gamma, please. Gamma, can you buy me a car? Gamma, can I have a dog? I'll be like, oh, hell no, the person killed the dog, bro. Like, no.
0: Lo van a matar el perro.
1: When they broke the mirror, did your daughter pay for it?
7: No, okay, so my daughter's favorite word is mom. It's grandma duties, bro. Like, it comes with being a grandma. What the heck? Nah, bro. You owe me $500 for that mirror, bro.
1: Yeah.
7: And then not even that. These guys like to help each other out to play in the backyard, and they help each other jump out the window, and they bust out the window.
2: Oh,
7: and I'm like, I don't understand. Like, what goes on in your mind? I bought tickets to Soul Stadium. What, I'm like a gold member. I don't know what that. And no, bro. If that's not satisfying,
8: are these kids need some melatonin or something?
1: Yeah. I don't do that.
0: For some reason, I feel like they get the energy from you, dog.
1: Yeah.
0: Let me tell you.
1: It skipped the generation, you know?
7: But let me tell you something. When these fools see the little gummies, when they see the gummies, they already know they're done, bro. They're like, nah, I'm good.
0: Yeah, hit that with a little melatonin. A todos, por favor. You too. You gotta get a little melatonin. Because tú andas de caliente, tú andabas de caliente también.
1: Yeah, true.
0: Really young.
7: In order for me to move out the house, I had to give it back the way it was. So not only that, but they become Picasso and they draw over everything, dog. Yeah. Everything.
1: Leilani, you are amazing.
0: Placazos.
1: Yeah, you're amazing, Leilani. Yeah.
7: Really? Yeah. I'm like, I survived or what? Right?
1: Because you survived.
2: Because you're still alive, still standing.
1: So all these five kids come from one daughter?
7: But you know what? I still pay. I came out of pocket, no lie, just to move out about maybe $1,000 just to move out, like, with just the cost. And then they like to hang from the shower head. Don't even ask
8: me why. Why?
1: Gamma.
0: Yeah, like, they remember the little monkeys from, like, Jumanji.
7: Gamma, that was Ethan.
1: name all your grandchildren.
3: Go.
7: Okay, so the first one is Elena. That's the queen right there. But she'd be like, man, bro, I'm not related to them. That's her attitude. Mm, yeah. And then there's Ethan. He's autistic when he likes to call me the B word for the first time. And then we have Xavier. He calls himself E-Man because he can't say Spider-Man. So he cries on everything. And then we got baby Nini, where he just likes to punch you in the eye for no given reason. And then, yeah. He just goes to blue, like he's possessed. He's just behind you, just like, wah! I'll be like, bro, what the, what did I do to you?
8: We need a TV show on this family.
1: What's the last one?
3: Yeah, you have four.
7: And then the last one, he's only 3 months old. He's not even in the gang yet, bro. He's only 3 months.
0: Damn, Octo-Grandma over here, dog. Golly.
1: Hold on the line, girl. Hold on the line.
0: She needs a spa day. She needs a spa day.
1: Let's hook her up with something.
0: Yeah. Let's hook her up with a spa day. She needs it.
2: Some edible.
1: Oh, my God. I love her.
0: 45 years old. She sounds like she's 79.
1: Yeah.
0: Going through it. Cansada.
1: Yeah. She's survived so much only to now have to deal with her grandchildren in her crib. Just jumping out the wall.
0: 45 years old.
2: They're going to get worse with time.
8: Yeah.
1: Have you ever seen the movie Gremlins? And they're just like hanging
2: everywhere. Yeah, that's what I pictured.
1: That's like her kid, her grandkids. Gamma.
8: Hanging from the shower. That is crazy.
1: Well, this looks like it might be one of your grandchildren in the future. Let's go to Alex in Wilmington. We're talking about our homie Henry, who his nephew broke Henry's car window. Mom, the sister, Henry's sister, a.k.a. the kid's mom, doesn't want to pay for any of the damages. Mm-hmm. And we're just talking about kids breaking things and who had to pay for it. Alex in Wilmington, what did you do when you were 8 years old, Alex?
6: Hey, good morning, Brown Bag.
1: Hey.
2: What up?
6: Hey, so I was like about 8 years old. We went over to my aunt's house. So, you know, just a little family gathering, getting together. Mm-hmm. And we were about to head out. And so little me, I go to the car, took my mom's keys, and I'm like, hey, I'm going to go wait in the car for you guys. So me not knowing things about the car at the time, how to drive and stuff, moving the gear shifter around, I put the key in the ignition.
1: Oh my God.
6: But I didn't start it. But I did somehow, from moving the gear shifter around too much, I put it in neutral. And the way that the parking setup is, mm-hmm. it goes downhill into a dead end. And my uncle, he had his trucks, his cars parked up on that fence, mm-hmm. where the dead end, mm-hmm. where the street ends on dead end. And he had this nice, like, 90s Silverado truck, lowrider paint job, everything nice fixed up. And, well, to make a long story short, car starts rolling downhill. I'm in the car, and there was no way for me to stop it. So I just opened the door, jump out from the rolling car as it's going downhill. And bam, I end up smacking his truck. And, of course, I crashed up my mom's car, too.
1: Yeah, dude.
6: And, she had to end up paying out of pocket for my mistake.
8: Ooh. That is insane. You
1: know, ouch. That hurt. Yeah.
2: Wow.
1: That's the one that deserved. What ended up happening to you?
6: Mm-hmm. I mean, I got scolded and all that. Me regañaron. But.
1: That's it?
6: That's it. Like, nothing really happened between me and my uncle. Like,
8: what?
6: Going
8: smack
6: over,
8: you up?
6: It would be kind of awkward and stuff, you know?
8: You deserve a good smack after that. Just boom.
9: I did. I got scolded for like a long time.
1: Your mom paid out of pocket for her damage and your Theo's damage. Oh,
2: yeah,
1: goodness.
2: For that ice cream paint job.
1: Yikes. Mm. And yeah, that's why we have Mother's Day. See?
3: Yeah.
1: See?
9: That's why.
1: Yeah.
2: But, yeah.
9: No, it was crazy too. It was like, mm-hmm. visually there, he wasn't mad at me or my mom, but over the phone, I started hearing him talk. He was just going off.
1: Yeah, like, dude. Damn, well, you know what? Initially, they're good. They're happy you're okay because something really bad could have happened to you being in the car. True. And then after, when they see their other baby, then it sets in. Mm-hmm. Now that you're okay, the shock has worn off. Now it's like, I'm going to pay for all of this.
2: It was after he got the estimate. That's when he turned up.
1: Oh, yeah.
9: Oh, yeah, that's what I know. My mom turned up, too. Oh, man, y'all should have seen. I was in trouble.
1: Have you made it up now that you're older?
9: I mean, yeah, of course. You know, time goes by. I'm 21 now, so me and my uncle, like, we're cool and all that. But we still remember that to this day, and we talk about it. I'm like, hey, Theo, remember when I crashed your truck? He's like, don't even mention that to me, bro.
3: Yeah,
2: why are you bringing that up, Alex?
1: Wow. See, it could be worse.
3: It could.
2: Oh, ooh.
3: That's bad.
1: Mm-hmm. Angie, it's almost as bad as what you did to a lowrider.
3: let's
1: everybody listen, because Angie did something on purpose
3: to a
1: lowrider.
2: What did you do?
3: So when I was 5 or 6, right, after school, like we used to live in apartments. Mm-hmm. And there was this girl named Chastity, and I hated her because she was mean to me. She never let me play, what's it called? Operations. Mm-hmm. And I remember, like, her grandpa, because she lived with her grandpa. Her grandpa was, like, the manager in charge of it, right? So I remember walking from school as a little kid, and I remember seeing the grandpa's lowrider in the parking lot.
1: Uh-oh.
3: And so I started biting my nails so they can be sharp.
1: Shing.
3: And then I just get my little finger and like all over the lowrider. No, I didn't care. I hated her.
1: But what does her grandpa have to do with her?
3: I had to hurt
0: collateral
3: her.
0: Damage.
1: Wow.
3: I had to hurt her.
2: Oh my God.
1: It didn't hurt her.
3: I know.
2: She didn't have any money.
3: I know, but as I was scratching it, the grandpa was working on the car, so I just see him pop up, and then he was just calling me names like "hija de tu pi," like
2: "oh,
3: niña del diablo." Like he was calling me like names, and
0: he was right.
2: Yeah, he was right.
0: Oh, he was right.
3: If his granddaughter wasn't mean to me, that would have never happened.
1: Yes, they didn't know why you just did that. He just thought you're just a random attack.
3: Yeah, and I remember. In trouble, huh? Oh yeah, I got in trouble. My mom sat me down. My dad sat me down. But I mean, I don't know if they paid for it. I don't know.
1: Yeah.
2: Oh, wow. God. All she wanted to do was play Operation. That's it.
3: That's it.
1: Yeah. And that's why if Angie wants to play a game, you let her play a game, okay? Or none of our cars are safe.
3: Yeah.
1: Damn. It's funny because Angie got her car keyed recently, no?
3: No.
1: Or you had mentioned about a car being keyed? Oh, okay, never mind. Maybe we go check your car.
3: I know.
2: Oh.
0: Wow, don't park next to her. That's the whole deal.
1: Yeah.
3: Don't get me mad.
0: I know.
3: That's it.
1: Oh, you.
0: Yeah.
1: Okay, all right. Can we go to the next song?
3: Oh, yeah.
1: Okay, all right. That's Homie Helpline by permission of Angie.
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0: love to the Bone Thugs, man. They're a little bit beefing it right now. Crazy and Lazy. Yeah. The whole tour that they have with Wu-Tang.
1: Yeah.
0: And Lazy said they didn't invite him on the tour. And then Crazy was like, nah, bro. Like, we need you to get right. But, like, come on the tour, bro. Yeah. Like, come through. And everyone's just watching it. And I'm like, oh, that's not that. Thuggish ruggish. They need a huggish ruggish. Yeah. I love them. I want them to get along.
2: Yeah.
3: We all do. I want them to get along. I want to see all of them on stage. Every single one of them.
4: What's the one? Like, they have one that they don't, that they beef with.
5: I'm gonna get this money.
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3: specific.
0: Yes, so little Rob's over there. Angie, we got some shizma.
1: Yes, ladies, we've been dating all wrong, according to Cardi B. That's next in Fetch's Nation.
0: Do anything right. That's next. Power 106.

0: What's up? This is B-Real from Cypress Hill. 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Don't you know I'm local?
1: Hey, statues at crypto.com arena. LeBron's getting one, everybody.
2: What?
1: No?
2: No.
3: Hey, everybody!
1: Are we excited?
3: No.
1: Okay, he's not. Oh, Phil Jackson is about to get his statue outside of crypto.com arena. Legendary Lakers coach, also Chicago Bulls coach, also a player in his own right. Didn't he win a ring?
4: With the Knicks.
1: Yeah, this is the man. I saw a photo, I think it's his autobiography that he wrote, but he's wearing like all his rings on all his fingers, and then he can put one on, because it's 11.
4: He doubles up.
1: Yes. Damn, he has 11 rings. Incredible. And now he's going to be outside of crypto.com.
3: Right? 6-5 with the Lakers. Yeah. That's great.
1: Isn't that fire?
3: Yeah.
1: He coached both Michael Jordan and Kobe Bryant.
4: That's
1: going to hear a story like this.
4: Mm-mm.
1: You know?
4: Oh, yeah. He has so much knowledge, and then he doesn't talk a lot. So it's like he has so many things that he'll never say, that like little intricacies about MJ and Kobe and stuff like that. I would love to hear him.
1: What is the triangle offense?
3: The triangle offense.
1: And I know they call him the Zen Master.
4: Yeah. Oh,
1: yeah.
4: He would give players a book, and then based on their personality, be like, go read this. And then just walk away.
1: Wait, okay. Okay, Phil Jackson Jr., based on our personalities, what book?
4: Dr. Seuss.
1: For who?
4: For Greg.
1: For Greg.
4: He needs to learn the difference between Dr. Seuss and Cat in the Hat.
1: Okay, and then what about for Concrete?
4: The Giver.
2: What's that about?
3: Okay.
4: Yeah, The Giver.
2: What's that about?
1: He's going through the books in his elementary school.
4: Angie. Catcher in the Rye.
2: I've never heard of
1: it. What is that about, babe?
2: Yeah.
4: It's about a catcher in the rye.
1: Holden Caulding was his catcher in the rye? You, of Mice and Men.
4: Oh, come on, man.
1: Shout out Phil Jackson, man. That is really cool that his 11 years as a Lakers head coach and just the run that he had, five championships, back-to-back titles, 2000, 2001, and 2002. Did we three-peat?
4: Yeah.
1: We three-peated?
4: Yeah.
3: Yes.
4: In the early 2000s.
5: That was against the Celtics, right?
1: So tight.
4: No.
3: 2001, 2002.
4: We almost four-peated.
1: Yeah, and I remember we had the shirts ready.
4: Yeah.
1: We had the shirt. That's why it was mixed up with the three-peat.
4: If it wasn't for Karl Malone.
1: Oh my gosh. And they also won back-to-back in 2009 and 2010.
2: Yeah.
1: I think they were going to three-peat that one again.
3: He three-peated three times.
4: He did.
2: That's tight.
3: Three times, brother.
1: You know how they always say, what pose? You know, is like, which pose should Kobe get or Shaq get? Because Shaq and Kobe both have statues. One, do you think is going to be in the middle of both of them? I think there's some hockey fool there, too.
4: Wayne Gretzky. Some hockey fool.
1: Yeah.
4: The greatest ever.
1: I think there's a hockey fool there, too. Do you think he'll be kind of in the middle of them somewhere?
4: Probably.
1: With a clipboard?
4: Somewhere, not calling
3: like
4: a timeout.
3: Sitting down, right? You're just like, just copacetic.
4: In his chair, his legendary chair.
3: His legendary four-foot stance.
1: Yeah.
4: He had a really weird big chair.
3: Yeah.
2: Really?
1: Yeah. All right, that was nice to know.
6: Don't you know I'm local? Summer starts with Stella Rosa.
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10: Chismation with Angie.
2: Okay, ladies. Apparently, we've been doing this whole dating situation wrong. According to Cardi B, okay? Because Cardi B has some dating tips for anyone or any girl dating right now. And I was listening to them, and I'm like, no, Cardi, I don't really agree with you. This is what she was saying.
11: When you start dating the first couple of months, you got to starve. Only eat bread and salmon. You know, sh**ing around for the first couple of 3 months. Don't be a hungry bitch. I want some steak. You know that shit's going to go right through you. The first couple of 2-3 months, you act like you don't sh**. You know, fart, a little bit of piss, you know what I'm saying? Just drink water. And your shit gonna be nice, crystal clear, smelling good.
1: Ew.
2: Those are her dating tips.
1: I like that
2: anyone.
1: You censored it, and you should have censored the pee.
4: Yeah.
2: But it's okay.
1: Ew.
2: Yeah, no, I was listening to that, and she was just saying that, you know what? If you need to pee or you need to take a dump, she's like, lie. Lie. Just say that.
3: That's facts.
2: Really?
3: Yeah, I didn't go to the bathroom for Nikki for like, I don't know, the first 6 months, I used to go to McDonald's down the street.
1: I'd
3: be like, I'll be back. I gotta go get a lighter. I used to lie and just be like, I'll be right back. And she'd be like, why'd you? And then I would go to McDonald's and never come back with nothing.
1: Yeah.
3: I'm gonna get some fries and then I would come back like,
1: yeah. Like, I ate them on the way here.
4: Oh, I need a smoke break. Yeah. And then you wouldn't even do anything wrong.
1: You always show your representative when you first meet someone. True. So I'm assuming that's what she's saying. Like, for pretty her, much. She's very dainty.
2: Oh, yeah.
1: And then she shows her true
2: self. Yeah, she's like, no. At first, I'm going to be like, no, I'm not hungry. I'm on a diet. I'm okay. And then she gets home and she's like, eating.
1: But also, shout out Cardi B. She's single right now, no?
2: Yeah. Oh. So that's why she's was making this
1: the vibes. Taking the dating advice from a single woman is... Well, not going to be so helpful.
2: True. But apparently, I guess that's what she does, and that's what she was telling everyone. Like, you should not let a guy know that you use the restroom, pretty much, or eat.
4: That makes me terrified of month 4 Cardi, because she just starts letting it all hang out.
1: Everything. Everything.
4: You know, just like,
3: Yeah.
1: Thank you.
2: All right. That's it for Chismation, brought to you guys by your Toyota dealers. I'm Angie from Brown Bag Mornings on Power 106.
5: If it's hip hop, you know Letty's on.
7: There I go.
5: Rap sheet. Letty set go.
1: Let's talk about some real hip hop now. Ice Spice.
4: Hey. Bangers.
9: Stop playing with him, right? You thought I was telling you? No. Get the munch. Either he ate it for lunch. My baddie, I get what I want.
1: Okay. So she posted a photo/video of her new tattoos. Mm-hmm. And they happen to be under her booty cheeks.
2: Mm-hmm.
1: Okay. No one can figure out what her tattoos say. It's in cursive. It's in red writing. And one side of her leg says saint and the other side of her leg says sinner. But she's getting clowned online because of typography and just the way like she's stacking back there. You can't really see what the words are.
4: To me, I thought it said roll sala.
1: Oh, I thought you said Rolls Transvig.
4: It's all red right there. Yeah. Like, well, it's red ink, and she has like she's kind of pale her skin, so it's like it looks like
2: Rosada.
12: Yeah.
1: You fools?
3: I didn't see it. I don't look at stuff like that.
1: Oh, you didn't see it? It's right here.
3: Oh my god!
12: All I know is she got tattoos like that. She'll stab you.
2: She'll like, stab you with
12: like
2: those
12: a girl
2: jeans.
12: Has those type of tattoos, especially
3: she's
12: in red.
3: She's gonna regret that.
12: No, she's not. She looks
1: why?
12: Fine.
1: Just regret keep... which part? The video?
12: Just keep playing it.
1: Ew.
3: That is asinine.
1: But could you make out the words? Because we were all looking at the
3: what
1: tattoo,
3: words?
1: Right?
3: There's tattoos?
1: There's tattoos. One side says Satan, one side says sinner.
4: I can't help but think she's gonna do her signature pose and then you know.
1: Oh, she's like what's where she bends pose? Over.
4: So maybe they should be the letters should be upside down.
1: Yeah, where she bends over.
4: Yeah.
12: I like it.
1: You,
12: I like
1: of course
12: it.
1: You
12: like
1: do.
12: It.
1: Yeah, of course
12: yeah,
1: you
12: I love
1: do.
12: It. I love it. I love it.
3: But I hate it. Can you see it again?
1: But the question is, can you make out the word?
3: Mas. Yanoma.
12: Yeah, I don't think you need to.
3: Yanoma.
12: Yeah, it could be whatever there. It doesn't matter.
2: Anything?
3: Why would she do that to herself?
1: Which part? The tats, the video, the underwear, which part?
2: The angle.
1: Anybody?
12: This looks amazing.
1: They stopped like, thinking. Yeah. I'm sorry, y'all. The men have officially started buffering. They did, dude. Brown Bag Mornings 106 on Instagram.
12: Yeah.
1: Your chip is
2: overheating right now.
4: What's hard? What?
3: Control, Alt, Delete. Control, Alt, Delete.
1: All right. What's coming up inside Studio School?
3: How long should a shower be, Paritos? I have the answer. And more than likely, you girls are taking too long.
1: Okay, good. And more than likely, you guys need to take one right now after you saw the
4: cold
1: spikes.
4: Shower.
3: Oof, man.
1: And sports?
4: NFL football is back today, guys. And I'm going to give you Vic's top three things to look for this season next.
1: Okay, Power 106.
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0: shock or they're severely injured and cannot talk. So we do talk to family and friends of the injured party. 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And we would be able to get the best information from them. So to sum it up, we do get calls from parents and family members, but it's the injured person that we really need to speak with. So if you are injured, give us a call. We are always here 24/7.
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0: Look at this studious fool.
3: Peritos, how long should a shower be? Let me tell you right now, girls are taking too long, and you're wasting the hot water, and you're taking in there.
4: You're just choosing your studies to, like, hate on
3: girls. And you're steaming up the room and creating humidity when you don't need it.
4: Yeah. You're mad, and we're going to need all this emotion to get packaged back up, okay?
3: Okay.
4: Yeah. What's the study?
3: All right, check it out. So a dermatologist says that a 5 to 10 minute shower is ideal for your skin, ladies. Anything past that, and you're risking stripping your skin of moisture and hair oils that you don't need.
4: Why just talking to ladies? It's ladies
3: because
4: and
3: girls be taking forever in the shower. Forever. 15, 20 minutes, 20, 20 okay. 35 minutes. Yeah. Enough is enough, dude. Just wash your nuts.
2: Get out. No.
3: Yes.
2: Shampoo, conditioner.
4: It's also not supposed to be so
3: hot. I have hair too,
4: dog.
3: It doesn't take that long.
4: Yes.
3: I got long hair. It doesn't take that long.
4: It's also not supposed to be so hot. I guess girls, we put it hotter than actually.
3: Yes.
5: Yeah, it's like a steam room.
3: Yes. We can't even, I can't even take a shower with my girl because she has to, like, she's like cooking coffee in there. She's making coffee in there, dog. It's just too hot. Me personally, I like, you know, nice little Thevia, a little bit on the cold side.
2: Well, guys have higher temperatures, like body temperatures. That's why.
4: Mm, oh, yeah. You gotta cool down. Mm-hmm. And we're always cold.
2: Yeah, we're just girls.
3: How long was your shower?
4: Exactly.
3: How long, was your
4: how long are your showers? Be honest, because I feel like you. You caught a stray.
5: Dog, I have a whole concert in the shower, dog.
3: Oh, like, no!
5: I'm on a whole world tour when I'm in the shower, dog. I'm like, I take about like 40 minutes. My family hates it, dog. 40? I'll stand there and just contemplate life sometimes. Just
4: oh, that's what
5: there.
4: You're
5: yeah,
4: doing
5: yeah,
4: in
5: yeah,
4: there.
3: Oh, yeah, like this. Just like Will Smith it was
4: you and your Will
3: mind.
4: Smith references. Yeah.
3: And that robot just right there. Oh, yeah. That's how I look.
4: He's holding up a wall while the water's sprinkling down. So that's what you do?
5: Yeah.
4: Okay.
5: Yeah.
4: I thought that's your guy's Manuela time.
3: I don't even loofah.
5: Whoa.
2: Ew.
5: I mean, it's easier to do it in there because it's cleaned up, you know? And that's
4: what he does.
5: Yeah.
3: The back of my back is none of my business. I don't know what's going on back there. Ooh. You know what I'm saying?
5: Do you let the water run down?
3: You
5: let the water run down?
3: And I arch my back and it creates a little puddle on my back right there.
4: When you're taking a shower.
3: How long is your shower?
6: About 15 minutes. Mm. About the length of like a YouTube video.
2: Mm-hmm. Vic, you're hairy. Yeah, you should take longer.
6: Yeah. How much longer? I can't take that long.
3: Angie, do you shave your mustache in there or outside?
2: Outside.
5: I shave it.
2: I plug it.
3: You plug it?
2: Yeah.
3: One by one.
2: I like the pain.
3: Me, 5 minutes top. 3 minutes, 4 minutes
4: what?
3: Tops.
4: That's something.
3: Yeah.
2: You're
4: going to miss something.
3: One song. Yeah, one or two songs and I'm out.
4: Okay.
3: Let's go. Enough
4: what
3: is
4: the
3: enough.
4: Hell?
3: I don't got time.
4: So that it's like soap on your hands, around your body, your pits, your booty.
3: I'm fine.
4: Right?
3: I'm fine, yeah.
4: Okay.
5: So you take like military style showers?
3: Not military. I mean, 5 minutes is more than enough.
4: Right.
3: Five, 6 minutes, more than enough.
6: All right.
4: Not too bad. Not too crazy.
3: Yeah.
2: That's short.
3: And you?
4: Oh, I was waiting to be asked.
3: And you?
4: I feel like you ask everyone all the time and then I just get left out. It's cool.
3: ¿Y para qué lloras, pues?
4: Porque así soy. No, probably like 10 minutes, but it depends on if the boys are fighting or not. I can hear them like getting along for a little bit, and as soon as I hear, Jorge! And then I'm like, oh yeah, I gotta wrap it up, gotta get done.
5: Oh.
4: Fast shampoo, fast conditioner, and then the body wash y todo eso. And then my husband's also very clean, like green. He says loofahs are bad for you, sponges are bad for you. If you leave them in there, they're going to accumulate bacteria. So we only have our hands.
5: He's not wrong.
3: What?
4: Yeah.
5: He's not wrong. We get to like clean them, though, in a way.
4: Well, yeah.
5: Yeah. But
4: okay. So, yeah, they're bad. They're accumulating bacteria in your shower right now. So get ready. Welcome to my life, everybody. If I have to give up the loofah that I really like, you have to give up the loofah, too.
3: I loofah it up.
4: Yeah.
6: Oh, you have a stick on it?
3: Yeah.
6: You have a stick on that thing?
4: Yeah. Then there's no way that's 5 minutes.
3: Oh, believe me. It's 5 minutes.
4: Okay.
6: It's like a quick car wash.
2: Yeah.
6: Express car wash.
3: The $5 ones?
6: Don't forget
3: from the show station.
4: Thank you for that amazing study.
3: Yeah, take a shower.
4: What should be the usual time?
3: 5 to 10 minutes. Okay. Anything other than that, you're burning your skin.
4: Yeah, challenge yourself, everybody, to do the 5 to 10.
3: Or you know what? Or don't take a shower. Just go to work like that. I mean,
2: tampoco, no. También. I don't want to smell you.
3: También, por favor.
4: Okay.
3: All right, let's
4: Thank
3: go.
4: You. All right, sports.
0: Shoot it! Play ball!
6: All right, you guys. The NFL kicks off today, and the first game of the year is a rematch of the Super Bowl reigning champion Seahawks and the AFC champion New England Patriots. That's going down at 5:20 today. The Patriots are obviously looking for revenge because they got embarrassed in the Super Bowl back in February. But I'm going to tell you the top three things to look for this season.
4: They lost really bad.
6: Yep. They did. It was embarrassing. Lost really bad. They like damn near didn't show up to play.
4: Mm-hmm. Damn.
6: Yeah. But I'm going to tell you the top three things to look for this season. So, number one is, will the LA Rams win the Super Bowl this year since it's in Los Angeles? Because last time it was in LA, they won the Super Bowl back in 2021.
4: No. No, they're not.
6: They're not. You don't think they're going to?
4: No, because that only happened because it was a new stadium, and then that was the whole urban. Like, pick your...
5: Like, half a season.
6: It's a conspiracy.
3: Your conspiracy. When the Lakers got the new stadium,
4: Everyone wins when they get the new stadium, but that's not a new...
6: Except the Clippers. Right?
4: Oh, they into it, don't
6: Yeah, they didn't win anything. But a lot of people think they will win because they got Myles Garrett, who's like one of the best defensive players in the year. And then also Aaron Donald became unretired, right? And then also they sent Puka to rehab, you know, so he can be good for the season.
4: Which kind of rehab? Body or...
6: Which, all of them.
4: Oh.
6: Yeah, okay. He wasn't doing
3: drug rehab.
5: He had an alcohol problem.
6: Yeah. Biting girls, allegedly. Yeah. Also.
2: What?
6: Yeah, a lot of stuff. But they will be traveling a lot. They're going to travel 34,847 air miles this season, guys.
3: Damn.
6: They're going to cross 54 time zones, so hopefully they don't run out of gas. And they actually play tomorrow in Australia.
5: Wow.
6: For the first time ever that NFL game is
3: Down under.
6: Down under.
4: Yeah,
6: it's interesting. And then number two is, can the 49ers look past all their offseason drama? Because as we know, they had a bunch of it. Right after the Super Bowl happened, they have a player named Keon White. He got shot. He got shot, after an argument with Lil Baby's crew. He just ended up shot.
4: Damn.
6: Yeah, a lot of people forgot it because it was a while ago. Mm-hmm. Then also, their coach, Kyle Shanahan, he got into a horrific car accident. He had a severe concussion, 3 broken ribs, a broken nose, broken hand, and a facial laceration.
3: Everywhere.
6: Yeah.
4: He
6: had to have more than 40 stitches, you guys. Eesh. Really bad.
5: Insane because like one of their top players just got arrested too, right?
4: Love?
6: Dejan Love, they had that whole Dejan Love fiasco, the fake 49er player.
3: What?
6: And then also, their CEO, Jed York, was arrested in a trailer park for trying to buy some Poom Poom. Remember that?
2: That was him?
4: That's all the Niners.
6: He was trying to buy it for $149, you guys.
4: But yeah, they're not going to win.
3: The Bay Area is a disaster.
6: Yes, and then also... Number three, my personal favorite. Will Fernando Mendoza be the Raiders' savior? All right, because he's currently the backup, but depending on how the season goes, he could be the starting quarterback and come and save the franchise once and
4: They're
6: for all.
4: They're putting a lot on his back, poor little thing, straight
2: it's
4: out
2: a lot
4: of college.
2: Of pressure.
6: Yeah,
4: you know, but he's used to the pressure. His mom always gave it to him. He gives up. He bigs it up to his mom for putting him through all the years of football. So
6: yeah, and he's being very busy shooting Taco Bell
4: he's
6: commercials.
4: He's Cuban, right?
6: Yes, he is.
5: Wasn't he the number one pick?
6: He was.
4: Yeah.
5: What?
4: He went to Raiders.
5: And he's second? He's the second string?
6: He's the backup quarterback for the moment, yeah.
4: Yeah, because he just started.
5: Trash.
6: What do you mean trash?
5: Trash. How are you
6: the season hasn't started.
5: You're going to be second string on the first round pick?
4: Yeah, they probably have someone, right?
6: That's happened with a lot of great quarterbacks. Aaron Rodgers sat behind Brett Favre for 3 years.
3: Tom Brady?
4: Oh, that
6: Tom
4: was
6: Brady
4: crazy.
6: Sat behind Drew Bledsoe.
4: Yes, stupid. Get hip on your football knowledge.
5: Terrible,
4: football head.
5: Maybe first or last.
6: Who the hell is your team?
3: Steve Young was right behind John Montana.
4: History. Yeah. History.
6: You got to watch the greats to be great.
4: Shaka-laka.
5: Those people are old
4: got
5: now.
4: Him. You guys got him.
2: Yeah, you guys got him.
6: Bronco fan, Charger, which one is it?
4: Is Tom Brady
3: Concrete right behind Kobe Bryant.
6: Yeah.
4: Is Tom Brady still?
6: He is involved with the Raiders. Yeah, he's involved with the Raiders. He's one of the owners, and he's seeming to have more influence, closely mentoring Fernando Mendoza. So, he's learning from one of the greats. So, we could see. You know,
4: these are three things to watch, courtesy of Rosecrans Vic. Okay.
3: That's right.
4: And then also,
3: I'm watching all three.
4: You got to keep your eyes like a hawk.
6: That's right.
4: Okay.
6: Hawkeyes.
4: Also, like, honorable mention to.
0: Here we go!
4: The Dallas Cowboys. Yeah, they're going to win the Super Bowl this year.
3: No, they're not.
4: Yeah, they are.
6: They're going to win the Super Bowl.
4: They're going to win the Super Bowl
3: put, LA Rams are going to win.
4: I am Leti Domas. They're going to win the Super Bowl.
6: That's a made-up.
0: Here we go!
4: Okay. All right, let's see which one comes up more true. Mine or yours?
6: All right.
4: That's a minor, Fernando Mendoza.
6: Okay. All right, that was sports. I'm Rose Kranzvick for Brown Bag Mornings on Power 106.
4: Yes. Why are you so mad over there, my little...
5: The Raiders suck. Who is
6: that's
5: your
6: it.
5: Team,
6: The Raiders
5: Greg?
6: Just suck. Admit that.
4: Who's your
2: but
4: team?
2: They're a
5: vibe. I am a Chargers fan, and they suck as well. Okay. So, but, like, the Raiders just suck. And it's like, how are you going to have a first-round pick be the second string?
6: That happens.
5: He was supposed to be the next big thing, right?
6: Who's your quarterback?
5: Justin Herbert, actually.
6: How many playoff games has he won?
5: None.
4: Okay. Pues cállate. Shh.
5: Just accept that the Raiders suck.
4: Concrete. Yes. Concrete. Who's your team this year?
3: I don't know. We're still looking into it. You know what I'm saying?
6: You only have a couple more hours.
3: I usually pick my team in the 17th week.
6: In January.
3: Yeah.
2: Angie. Sports.
4: No, Angie, pick a team. Just pick a team. Just do it for fun.
2: I don't even know. Give me a list.
4: No, pick a team.
6: A Patriots.
3: The Lakers, the Clippers,
2: the Lakers.
3: The Rams.
4: No, football. Football.
5: You can choose the Rams. Nobody chose the Rams.
2: Okay, I'll do that. There you go.
5: Yeah.
4: Bandy's from the OC.
2: Gang.
5: Okay.
6: Well, the Rams owner owns the
2: Eagles there you
6: now,
2: go, there you go.
6: So, OC connection.
4: Yeah. Yeah. Does your man like a certain team?
2: I think... No. Nothing.
4: No?
2: He doesn't watch football like that. Well, soccer, that's his thing.
3: Ay, football.
4: Football. Hey.
5: Who are you going for this year? Latis? Cowboys? So Cowboys?
4: I just know they're going to win. All
5: right.
4: I just know they're going to win.
5: So Cowboys, Latis.
4: Yeah, I read the script.
2: That's why he has an advantage, you guys.
4: And it's going to be crazy, just like the 90s again. It's going to be full circle. It's going to be amazing. We're going to go back in time.
5: Get your jean shorts ready.
4: Yeah, okay. Well, that was that. Scrolling. What's on the way, my friend?
5: Yes, this new trend is capturing the scariest thing you'd ever see on your Ring camera, and it's all thanks to this famous cat.
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0: 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You're just petty.
1: I'm being petty?
0: What? Petty, petty girl.
2: Pretty and I'm petty as... Pretty and I'm petty as...
3: All right, my friend. So yesterday, I don't know if you saw this, but with all this crazy weather, there was an advisory for the waves at the beaches.
4: Crazy.
3: Okay, so the waves went up to like 10 feet in some beaches.
4: Yeah. What?
3: And it was advised to stay away from these areas. Mm-hmm. Of course, if you're a surfer, that means no. That means we ride. Yeah. We ride at dawn. KTLA interviewed a surfer, and he explained what happened in Surf Talk. Listen to this.
5: It's been the best conditions ever, dude. You could just drop straight into them, get real pitted, come out of them, hit the lip, and just go, wha-ha!
3: Kapa!
5: Yeah, just, ooh.
6: Get the lip. It's
3: yeah. It does a whole nother language to me. It's
4: yeah.
3: What's skittish? Bro. Listen.
5: It's been the best conditions ever, dude. You could just drop straight into them, get real pitted, come out of them, hit the lip, and just go, wha-ha.
3: Kapa.
5: Yeah, just, ooh.
3: Someone somewhere understands exactly what he said.
6: Yeah. Mm-hmm. To the
3: but
6: team.
3: Not us.
4: No.
3: Why is this in petty police, you may ask? Oh, it's because we have a very petty king on our hands.
4: Oh. Yeah.
3: DJ Greg C. Greg hates surfers, I found out.
4: What?
7: No, what? Why? Why?
4: Yeah, this
3: he
4: guy.
3: Saw this video and instantly hated. By the way, check out the video, Brown Bag Mornings 106 on Instagram. Tell me the surfer doesn't look like Greg. So I think he's just hating.
4: No, this guy's not being original. There's a
3: what
4: viral video that came out like years ago, and it's the same thing. A surfer was being interviewed, and he says the same exact thing, but way funnier, so this guy just copied.
5: Dude, you get the best barrels ever, dude. Just like you pull in and you just get spit right out of them. And you just drop in and just smack the lip, whoop, drop down, snap, ah! And then after that, you just drop in, just ride the barrel and get pitted, so pitted like that.
6: Are you saying he plagiarized his interview?
4: Yes.
3: Okay. No. What? I think they're just talking the same language.
6: Yeah.
7: I like that though. That means he's in on the joke, and he said it. He had one opportunity, and he
6: took
7: he used it. Yeah.
4: Copied the joke. That's
3: no,
4: it.
3: I don't even think it's a joke. That's how they talk.
6: I just think,
3: yeah. It's like, hey, I saw someone speak Spanish 10 years ago. So when I hear someone speak Spanish now, that's so weird. You guys are just copying the guy.
6: But I see what you're saying. That's like if I'm getting interviewed, I'm like, y le corrí,
4: para allá, y voy para allá.
7: That would be awesome. That would be awesome.
3: But people genuinely speak like that.
4: But if you saw me getting interviewed and I talk like that, me voy para allá, y corré
3: para allá. Oh, but you do talk like that.
7: Now I would know you're in on the joke. Like we're all in.
3: I think these folks genuinely, these are terms in surf talk, and they're using it.
7: You think he's really getting pitted?
3: Yes, the pitted, the skirmish, or whatever. Let's play them together. Let's see how they sound together. Shut up, people.
5: It's been the best conditions ever, dude. You could just drop straight in.
3: Too much, I'm
5: and you just get spit right out of
3: okay, I'm sorry. It's too much.
7: I couldn't tell them apart, but that was totally wicked.
3: Yeah.
4: right, bro?
6: Yeah, bro.
3: Yeah, bro. You just hate surfers, and I don't appreciate it.
4: I don't hate surfers.
3: And the surfer that is popping right now, the dude that Ethan, that got popping, he looks just like you.
4: She wishes he was
3: the
4: popping.
3: The other one is a white dude. Yeah, bro.
4: That's the original
3: That's
4: OG.
3: That's the OG.
4: You cannot copy the
7: Hang
4: OG.
7: Loose.
6: Point break.
3: Okay, that's petty police.
8: Scrolling with zombies.
4: Spooky season is upon us, and people are already getting into the scary mode. There's a viral trend going on right now that people were making AI photos of Cat in the Hat, Dr. Seuss, the main character, you know, the big cat with the hat and everything, standing outside of people's doors. In the Ring camera, so it's like a Ring camera photo, right? Cat in the Hat, you'll see the character just standing there in the distance. But the problem is, it's turning into real life now. People are standing outside of people's houses in a Cat in the Hat costume.
3: Oh gosh.
4: And there has been 5 police reports reported now of people seeing Cat in the Hat and Dr. Seuss outside their house.
3: Yeah, it's gonna get someone caught up. That's gonna get someone
9: beat up.
3: That's gonna get someone.
4: It's the same thing as the clowns.
3: I remember
4: you guys remember that?
3: A few years ago, they were talking about a clown following people.
4: Yes.
3: Kids at schools.
4: Yes.
3: That went viral low key.
4: This Dr. Seuss guy as well, whoever he is, he's doing the same thing. At the schools, he's popping up.
3: This Cat in the Hat guy.
4: Yes. There's no name to him, right? I don't think there's no name
3: to
4: him.
3: It's a Cat in the Hat.
4: Dr. Seuss, Cat in the Hat. Yes.
3: No, Dr. Seuss is the author. Cat in the Hat is a character.
4: Oh, okay. Thank you for that.
3: You're welcome.
4: Yes, the Cat in the Hat is being reported at the schools, being seen. and outside people's windows as well.
3: No, don't do that.
4: So it's getting spooky.
3: Get ready.
7: That's scary. But yeah, if you stand outside somebody's door all scary like that, you're liable to catch a gat in the hat. You know what I'm saying?
6: Damn.
7: Yeah. Okay. Thank you. I've been waiting.
3: Are you gonna show up to Heaven's Gates? How'd you get here? I don't know. Just sit outside.
6: Take it easy,
3: somewhere.
6: Man. Maybe a bat and a hat. Like, oh, wow.
7: I like it.
6: Wow. Man, that's a little too far there, buddy.
4: Yeah, so
6: save some for the rest of us.
3: We cannot get into the bats. Oh my goodness! Yes.
4: Be careful. Cat in the hats outside of people's houses.
3: Be careful.
4: If you see them, report them to the police because they don't know who the hell this guy is or these people are that are doing it. Mm-hmm. And it's just a viral trend. So be careful.
3: Muchas gracias. Thank you so much.
1: And now, the weather.
9: Hell no, dog!
1: With Concrete Storm.
6: Peritos, it is going down for the weather Wednesday, September 9th. First, we ride the horse to the city of Pico Rivera, where you can find yourself a Mexican Cinderella. It's going to be 100 degrees and 76 degrees at night. What happened?
3: No, the weather.
7: Yeah.
6: Oh, yes, 100 degrees, yes.
3: Yeah, dude.
6: Next, we keep it warm skiing in the city of Upland. Y'all going to be hotter than a coffee from Dunkin'. 98 degrees and 78 degrees at night. Now we head towards the city of Indian Wells. Y'all going to feel like you're chilling with Lucifer himself. 107 and 86 degrees at night. Lastly, we drink a little fine wine in the city of Paris. I also need a little sopita with chicken and carrots because I don't feel good, guys. Damn. It's going to be 101 degrees and 75 degrees. Guys, it's going to be a crazy, crazy heat, crazy humidity. You're going to be all full hongos and all sudadas and all rosadas. So be careful, man. Just, you know, stay cool out there, peritos, because it's going to be hot.
3: Again today.
6: Pico Rivera, you're going to be 100 degrees and 76 degrees at night. Upland, 98 and 78 degrees at night. Indian Wells, 107. Damn. 86 degrees at night, and Paris, you're going to be 101 and 75 degrees at night. That is crazy.
3: Yes.
6: Heat wave
3: so
6: today.
3: So bad, I hate it, Con.
6: It's going to be pretty bad, man.
3: Did you hear about the weather in Burbank?
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6: Wow.
4: Got him.
3: Let's go.
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18: I'm telling you,
19: Shot Town's fan.

know my little stuff, they rock a pickable product. Just that chicken cheese. Pickable. Let me FaceTime my op. I'm up the street. Pickable. Yes, AGs. I'm putting something to sleep. 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He on the ground. 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
9: Cece, yes, that does happen often. 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
1: Peritos, it is going down for the weather Wednesday, September 9th. First, we ride the horse to the city of Pico Rivera, where you can find yourself a Mexican Cinderella. It's going to be 100 degrees and 76 degrees at night. Next, we keep it warm skiing in the city of Upland. Y'all going to be hotter than a coffee from Dunkin'. 98 degrees and 78 degrees at night. Lastly, we drink a little fine wine in the city of Paris. I also need a little sopita with chicken and carrots because I don't feel good, guys. It's going to be 101 degrees and 75 degrees. Guys, it's going to be a crazy heat, crazy humidity. You're going to be all full hongos and all sudadas and all rosadas. So be careful, man. Just, you know, stay cool out there, peritos, because it's going to be hot.
2: Again today.
1: Pico Rivera, you're going to be 100 degrees and 76 degrees at night. Upland, 98 and 78 degrees at night. And Paris, you're going to be 101 and 75 degrees at night. That is crazy. 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
1: 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With Concrete Storm.
2: Peritos, it is going down for the weather Wednesday, September 9th. First, we ride the horse to the city of Pico Rivera, where you can find yourself a Mexican Cinderella. It's going to be 100 degrees and 76 degrees at night. Next, we keep it warm skiing in the city of Upland. Y'all going to be hotter than a coffee from Dunkin'. 98 degrees and 78 degrees at night. Mm-hmm. Lastly, we drink a little fine wine in the city of Paris. I also need a little sopita with chicken and carrots because I don't feel good, guys. Damn. It's going to be 101 degrees and 75 degrees. Guys, it's going to be a crazy heat, crazy humidity. You're going to be all full hongos and all sudadas and all rosadas. So be careful, man. Just, you know, stay cool out there, peritos, because it's going to be hot.
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2: Pico Rivera, you're going to be 100 degrees and 76 degrees at night. Upland, 98 and 78 degrees at night. And Paris, you're going to be 101 and 75 degrees at night. That is crazy. Yes.
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23: Cece, yes, that does happen often. It's very normal because the person that's injured could be in shock or they're severely injured and cannot talk. So we do talk to family and friends of the injured party. 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And we would be able to get the best information from them. So to sum it up, we do get calls from parents and family members, but it's the injured person that we really need to speak with. 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
20: 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I like the playoffs. 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
4: Cece, yes, that does happen often. 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

0: 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With Concrete Storm.
1: Peritos, it is going down for the weather Wednesday, September 9th. First, we ride the horse to the city of Pico Rivera, where you can find yourself a Mexican Cinderella. It's going to be 100 degrees and 76 degrees at night. Next, we keep it warm skiing in the city of Upland. Y'all going to be hotter than a coffee from Dunkin'. 98 degrees and 78 degrees at night. Lastly, we drink a little fine wine in the city of Paris. I also need a little sopita with chicken and carrots because I don't feel good, guys. It's going to be 101 degrees and 75 degrees. Guys, it's going to be a crazy heat, crazy humidity. You're going to be all full hongos and all sudadas and all rosadas. So be careful, man. Just, you know, stay cool out there, peritos, because it's going to be hot.
2: Again today.
1: Pico Rivera, you're going to be 100 degrees and 76 degrees at night. Upland, 98 and 78 degrees at night. And Paris, you're going to be 101 and 75 degrees at night. That is crazy. Yes.
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0: All right, let's get to it. 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
11: 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After an accident, a spouse, parent, or even a friend may call a lawyer on behalf of the injured person. Can that create any issues? 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
12: Cece, yes, that does happen often. It's very normal because the person that's injured could be in shock or they're severely injured and cannot talk. So we do talk to family and friends of the injured party. 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And we would be able to get the best information from them. So to sum it up, we do get calls from parents and family members, but it's the injured person that we really need to speak with. 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

0: Brown Bag Mornings. And now, the weather. With Concrete Storm.
1: Peritos, it is going down for the weather Wednesday, September 9th. First, we ride the horse to the city of Pico Rivera, where you can find yourself a Mexican Cinderella. It's going to be 100 degrees and 76 degrees at night. Next, we keep it warm skis in the city of Upland. Y'all going to be hotter than a coffee from Dunkin'. 98 degrees and 78 degrees at night. Lastly, we drink a little fine wine in the city of Paris. I also need a little sopita with chicken and carrots because I don't feel good, guys. It's going to be 101 degrees and 75 degrees. Guys, it's going to be a crazy heat, crazy humidity. You're going to be all full hongos and all sudadas and all rosadas. So be careful, man. Just, you know, stay cool out there, peritos, because it's going to be hot.
2: Again today.
1: Pico Rivera, you're going to be 100 degrees and 76 degrees at night. Upland, 98 and 78 degrees at night. And Paris, you're going to be 101 and 75 degrees at night. That is crazy.
2: Yes. Did you hear about the weather in Burbank?
1: It's going to be
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3: 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Got him.
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0: Hey, Just Incredible. It's your girl, Megan.
1: Megan, what's up? 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
0: I do, and this is 24/7.
1: I love it. Well, Megan, let me give you some good news. You are caller 10. 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

0: Cali. Imagine ending the day $1,000 richer. Yo, you could put that towards some new furniture, fam. Your next chance to win $1,000 is coming up at 5:30. Let's do it.
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1: All right, let's do it. 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